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1: She was 19 with a baby on the way. On the east side of the city, she was working every day, cleaning dishes in the evening. She could barely stay awake. 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
1: That's right. I'm Rob, and that's Sally. And together, we're your new morning duo, bringing you the morning show, 7 till 10 on Nile FM.
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1: Do you know what? It's a little bit, what's the word?
2: What is the word?
1: It's like a little bit sticky outside at the
2: minute. Humid.
1: Yeah.
2: The word is humid.
1: It's a bit sticky. Right,
2: we're looking. A bit sticky,
1: yeah. You know, I went out onto my balcony first thing this morning, make sure there was no dead pigeons. No.
2: Ew.
1: Yeah, and you know Jazzy? She told me she found one on her balcony the same day.
2: Oh, that's so weird.
1: Must have been like International Dead Pigeon on Your Balcony Day.
2: Okay, well, yeah.
1: Anyway, we're going to see daytime highs today, 37, overnight lows, 25. It's still staying quite warm overnight, but that's going to change over the weekend. Although the daytime high will be 37 tomorrow, 38 on Saturday, but then back down to 36 on Sunday, whereas the overnight lows start to get colder from there.
2: It feels like it's pretty much stable, though, more or less. It's not.
1: Yeah.
2: The fluctuations are not that dramatic.
1: Although, I keep seeing on all the socials, oh, there's going to be a heat wave. No, it's called summer.
2: Yeah, exactly. The heat wave is here. All right, what's the current temperature?
1: Right now, saying it's about 22 here in the 6th of October.
2: Okay, so I believe, yeah, it's probably around 22 degrees across Cairo. Wake up.
0: Now, the morning show with Sally and Rob on Nile FM. Wake up.
2: All right, good morning. Hello, thank you for being here. You've made it to Thursday. Woot, woot, woot.
1: Thank goodness for that.
2: Yes, indeed. Yeah, I can't believe it. It's the 11th of June. And I am ready for the weekend, to be honest. Very, very much so. How about you, Rob?
1: Oh, definitely. I've been ready all week.
2: Yeah. it's one of those things when you're not feeling 100%, right? Like, because you've been sick this week, I've been sick this week. So it's just, I think maybe there's something going around in general. Like, I don't think we have the same thing. But, like, overall, I think a lot of people are starting to get that change of seasonal flu thing.
1: Also, because I have the AC on at home. Like, yesterday, I didn't realize how warm it was outside until I went outside myself.
2: Yeah.
1: And then when I came back into the house, it felt like it was much colder.
2: Okay.
1: And you know how, like, during the summer, they say, oh, you know, during the winter, don't go outside without your jacket on. Otherwise, you won't feel the benefit and all that sort of stuff.
2: Yeah, yeah.
1: Well, I think it's because of that. Hot, cold. Plus, I sleep with the AC on in my room, but I set it to dry.
2: So doesn't that literally dry out, like everything, like your throat? You know, don't you feel like you can't quite breathe in the morning?
1: No, I feel absolutely fine in the bedroom until I leave the bedroom, and then suddenly I'm like... but it makes it, for me, I feel like it makes it colder, like when it's dry. Set to dry.
2: I don't know. I generally speak, like last night, I was like, I don't want to sleep with air conditioning. And I just like passed out. I didn't, you know, I didn't cover myself or anything. I just sort of just like slept and just like woke up and I was fine. I was all right. Yeah. Anyways, so we're doing Maren Morris and Taylor Swift that's coming up. Well, let's do this then since we are all ready for the weekend. This is Calvin Harris for you and we have a brain teaser on the way shortly.

0: That is Maren Morris and Parachute, her latest track, right here on Nile FM. And before that, Calvin Harris and Ready for the Weekend.
1: Love the piano vibe on that.
0: Yeah, so good. It's exactly how I think a lot of us are feeling this morning. It is Thursday, the 11th of June. My goodness. My goodness. We got the sweetest little message here from Jess, who says, "Hi, Robin, Sally. Can you give a shout out to Logan in grade 3? He's performing in his first drama show tonight in Charlie and the Chocolate Factory. He is so excited. Good luck, Logan. That's so exciting. So cool. What role are you playing in Charlie and the Chocolate Factory?
1: What's the name of the dude?
0: Who? Willy Wonka?
1: Oh, that's it, yeah.
0: Willy Wonka, there's Charlie, there's Grandpa Joe, there's a bunch of characters.
1: I knew about Charlie. I can remember Charlie because what was his name? The original movie.
0: Yeah. Well, he's the main character.
1: Yeah, he was like the little kid who gets the golden ticket,
0: yeah,
1: right?
0: Yeah, exactly. And there's like all the other kids as well. There's like the little miscreants. There's Mike TV and what was the other one? Veruca Salt.
1: Yeah, nice name.
0: I
1: think that was done on purpose, wasn't it?
0: Of course, yeah, it's Roald Dahl. So he loved creating those like little fun little nicknames and then just sort of going crazy with them. Like BFG, what does BFG stand for?
1: Big Friendly Giant.
0: There you go. So there you go. So he's to be fairly good at that kind of stuff. Anyways, let us know, Logan, what you're going to be doing in the little show. And best of luck to you. Thank you for your message and for letting us know, Jess. Also, we had the sweetest little picture sent to us from Yara, Ferris, and Yusuf this morning on their way, I'm assuming, to school. Very, very sweet. You have a particular request, which we'll do for you shortly, but thank you very much for sharing your beautiful smiles with us. All right, and we're doing the morning show brain teaser this morning. This is my selection today.
1: It is, yes.
0: Okay.
1: Okay, so the water level in a reservoir is low, but doubles every day. It takes 60 days to fill the reservoir, but how long does it take for the reservoir to become half full?
0: There you go. Get in touch and let us know what you think the answer is. 015-5955-1042. That's the number to get in touch on WhatsApp this morning. The water level in a reservoir is low, but doubles every day. It takes 60 days to fill the reservoir. How long does it take for the reservoir to become half full? Get in touch. Let us know. Oh, Jess has just gotten back in touch. She says he's playing an Oompa Loompa. Yes! The picture is so cute. He's got a beautiful little blue wig on. I love it. That is so cool. Love it. He looks great. Logan, you look amazing. All right, little actor in the making.
1: There we go.
0: Right there.
1: Sorry, it's just loaded for me now as well. Oh, that's really cool. I love the outfit.
0: I know. He looks amazing. All right, well, there you go. Thank you for sharing that. Let's get to that request then. And, of course, get in touch and let us know what you think the answer to our brain teaser is. Yara, Ferris, Yusuf, you wanted to hear Michael Jackson and Beat It. This is for you.

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0: Taylor Swift, Oh Polite, right there. And in case you didn't know, we were just talking about this, actually. Taylor Swift is actually on the soundtrack for the new Toy Story 5 film, which I think the song is called I Knew You Knew Me. And then for the Toy Story 5 premiere, she ended up singing a duet with Randy Newman, who, of course, did the song from the very first movie, You've Got a Friend in Me, which is just phenomenal. Check that out. It's all over the internet this morning.
1: Apparently, they're saying the movie's really good as well.
0: Yeah, I heard that it's on par with the first one, which is high praise.
1: Yeah.
0: Very, very high praise. Anyways, it's 22 minutes past 7. It's Thursday, of course. We're doing the morning show brain teaser.
1: Okay, so are you ready? This is Sally's one, so you can blame her, all right? I already, when I started to read it, I mentally was like, no. I'm
0: not. Yeah, Rob checked out pretty early on.
1: Not doing this one today. The water level in a reservoir is low, but doubles every day. It takes 60 days to fill the reservoir, but how long does it take for the reservoir to become half full?
0: There you go. Get in touch. We want to hear your answers. We already had a message come through from our friend Mike, the math teacher. You got it right. Have a wonderful day yourself, my friend. Thank you for that. Also, we had a message from Sharif Abdelkhale, also getting the correct answer. I'm loving this. People are like spot on. Like the mistake that you would... There are a lot of mistakes that you can make with this kind of a question. And so far, you guys have sidestepped it. Very cool. Keep the answers coming through. How can you get in touch?
1: That is exactly why I did not open my mouth.
0: Oh, because you knew you were going to get it wrong?
1: Like, yeah.
0: Yeah. No, the assumptive answer is definitely what I would have gone for. Let's just put it that way.
1: Well, if you would like to have a go at guessing, 015-5955-1042.
0: There you go. Get in touch. Let us know. The water level in a reservoir is low, but doubles every day. It takes 60 days to fill the reservoir. How long does it take for the reservoir to become half full? We want to hear from you. Get in touch. Just a little reminder, if you could send us your messages in text, because we don't want to give away the answer, that would be amazing. And we'll have the answer for you towards the end of the hour. Now, we had two messages. Two requests came through. The first one's from Karim Yahya, who says, thank God it's Thursday. TGIT.
1: Oh, yes.
0: And then you also want to hear a particular song. It's a total vibe. We're going to do that for you next. And then also hello to Sammy, who says, I don't know the answer to the brain teaser, but can you play Where Are You Now by Lost Frequencies and Callum Scott?
1: Oh, nice.
0: That's a good track as well. Yes, we can do that for you after Karim's request. On the Floor, Jennifer Lopez and Pitbull.
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1: 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You gotta get down.
2: Hey. What's up, guys? This is Bruno Mars.
3: Right now.
4: You're hearing my brand new song, I Just Might, right now.
3: I just

0: Bruno Mars, I Just Might, and in a little bit shortly, I haven't forgotten about your request this morning, Sammy. I know you wanted to hear Lost Frequencies. That's coming up next. But we are doing the morning show brain teaser. Are you okay, Rob?
1: Yes, suddenly felt like someone was strangling me something.
0: All right. We are doing the morning show brain teaser. Are you okay to read it?
1: Yeah.
0: Okay.
1: Right, so the water level in a reservoir is low. Now it's not loading. Great.
0: Yeah.
1: Here we go. I've got it. Right. So the water in a reservoir level, the level in a reservoir is low, but doubles every day. It takes 60 days to fill the reservoir. But how long does it take for the reservoir to become half full?
0: No. Yes. To become half full. That's correct. There you go. That was the question. Hello to Misho. You got the correct answer. Well done. Thank you for your message. This one is such a funny message that we got from, I think, Farida.
2: Hi, Rob and Sally.
0: Hi.
2: My name is Farida. I'm going to school for the first exam. The answer to the brain teaser is 170 days.
0: 170 days. I love it. So it's full at 60 days. So it's definitely not 170 days that it's going to be full.
1: That is not helping.
0: Half full.
1: Helping my math brain today at all. So 170 days.
0: Yeah, no, that's not the correct answer. That's not. But thank you for your message and good luck with your exam today, Farida. Thank you for letting us know about that as well. Hello to this person here who gets it right. Malak Ishishini. Hello. Also, hello to Olivia. Getting the correct answer. A lot of people are not making the mistake that you and I would have both made.
1: I looked at it and immediately thought, oh, that's exactly this.
0: Yeah.
1: Because that it just stands to reason, doesn't it?
0: Absolutely.
1: But then that's because you don't really take into account the beginning part. So, yeah, there's a bit of a clue there, I guess.
0: Kind of. If you've honestly, it sounds like gibberish if you've no idea what the heck's going on. The water level in a reservoir is low but doubles every day. It takes 60 days to fill the reservoir. How long does it take for the reservoir to become full? We want to hear from you. Let us know. And please send us text messages.
1: Yeah, write it down.
0: Yeah, write it down. Write it down because we don't want to give away the answer too soon.
1: 015-5955-1042. And you said we have a request, right?
0: We do, for Sammy.
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0: That is Olivia Rodrigo's latest track called The Cure on Isle FM. It's the morning show. Hi, how's it going? Hi.
1: Hi there.
0: Hi, sorry, I forgot to turn your mic on.
1: Is it like about the band The Cure off of the UK?
0: No.
1: Why?
0: Why would it be about that? I think it's more likely to be about a cure. So, yeah.
1: Oh, like a remedy.
0: Yes.
1: Oh, okay. Yes. Why can't she call it that then?
0: Well, she went with The Cure. Cure sounds way more simpler than The Remedy.
1: It's The Remedy. Well, I think you have to find Professor Green and Ruth Ann sang about The Remedy once. But no, as soon as I knew it was Olivia Dean and her, and I saw The Cure, and I was like, oh!
0: Sorry, Olivia Rodrigo.
1: Oh, whatever, they're all the same.
0: You and your... No, they're not.
1: I know.
0: They're really not.
1: I know. Well, to me, they are.
0: Yeah, I know.
1: I thought, oh, The Cure, yeah, what a great band that is, and got completely distracted.
0: I shouldn't mess you up then even more and just let you know that Gaga had a song called The Cure a few years ago.
1: Yeah.
0: Yeah.
1: Well, I mean, like, as much as I appreciate and like Lady Gaga, yeah, it's Gaga. For me,
0: yeah,
1: she's off.
0: Off where?
1: Well, like, not... Oh, on the same level that she was before.
0: No, I think she's fantastic. I know what you're talking about.
1: You're a massive fan of Lady Gaga.
0: And she's on absolutely everything. Like, basically, the Devil Wears Prada 2 soundtrack is Lady Gaga.
1: I do like that song.
0: There's multiple songs. There's Runaway, there's Glamorous, there's Shape of a Woman. She's

0: really good. Anyways, we're doing the morning show brain teaser this morning, and it goes like this.
1: Okay, right. Are you ready? Listen very carefully. The water level in a reservoir is low, but doubles every day. It takes 60 days to fill the reservoir. But how long does it take for the reservoir to become half full?
0: That's right. There you go. That is the little brain teaser for you this morning. We had a couple of messages that came through, and a bunch of you had the correct answer. Let's start with this. Oh.
2: Good morning, Rob and Sally. My name is Yasin, and I'm on the way to school. And thank goodness it's a Thursday, so we can listen to the brain teaser.
0: Oh, thank you, Yasin.
2: Have a nice day, and I love the brain teaser, and I hope you have a good day off.
0: Oh. Thank you, Yasin. And you sent us the message. You listened to what we said. You sent us a text, and you got the correct answer. Well done to you. Thank you for your message.
1: Bless him.
0: Yeah, it's very sweet. Karim Meher, you get the correct answer as well. Hello to Amin, who also gets the correct answer. We had a message as well from this person, Noor, who says, I think the answer to the brain teaser is 30 days. I don't know why. It's not 30 days.
1: You're not alone on that one. That's all I can say.
0: Yeah. It says, by the way, I have an exam in 20 minutes. Wish me luck. Good luck.
1: Good luck. What exam is it?
0: Yeah, let us know. Exactly, Noor. Noor, you got this. All right? You got this. Also, we had a message here from Yasin who says, my birthday is tomorrow.
1: Happy birthday.
0: Happy birthday. Another Yasin, of course. You say, I want to hear Fever Dream by Alex Warren. I'll see what I can do for you. Good morning. Happy birthday. And then we also had a request that came through. But first, let's do a quick recap of the brain teaser so that anyone wants to get in touch with the answer can do so.
1: Right then, if you're sitting carefully, let me just explain the brain teaser. The water level in a reservoir is low, but doubles every day. It takes 60 days to fill the reservoir, but how long does it take for the reservoir to become half full?
0: There you go. We want to hear from you, 015-5955-1042. And reminder, send us a text message because we don't want to give away the answer too
1: soon. I've just worked
0: it
1: out now.
0: We've been talking about it for 45 minutes.
1: Yeah, but now it makes sense.
0: I think the caffeine finally took effect.
1: It's only taken me 43 minutes, but we've got there.
0: I'm glad for you. Ashraf, you just got in touch with the correct answer. Well done to you. Keep the answers coming through. And we had this voice note too.
3: Hi, Robin, Sandy. Today's the last day of school.
0: My goodness.
3: Can you please get Dracula song?
0: Can you please play the Dracula song by Tame Impala? Yes, we can. This is for you. Enjoy your final day at school. 46 minutes past 7. This is The Morning Show.

0: Fever Dream, Alex Warren there on the morning show playing that for Yassine, whose birthday is tomorrow. Hope you enjoyed that, Yassine.
1: That's been the soundtrack to my week.
0: Yeah, Fever Dream.
1: Yeah, literally. All week long. And literally, as I'm lying there, I do have that going on in my head.
0: It's a really good song. It's really catchy, to be fair. So at least your Fever Dreams have a nice soundtrack.
1: And then suddenly out of nowhere, it pops up something about a fish and how long it measures. And this is the brain teaser.
0: The brain teaser I did earlier in the week,
1: I told you, I've parked that in my brain. I'll get to it later.
0: Yeah.
1: But I just keep getting these little ding. You haven't done this yet.
0: Yeah, it's like a notification when you've got like kind of, you've got something in your cart that you haven't ordered. You just sort of left something and just sends you emails or whatever. Do you still want to order this? You still have something in the cart? Anyways, let's do today's morning show brain teaser and we'll go from there. How about that?
1: It's so weird you say that because I keep getting these notifications about, I was only looking at it.
0: Yeah.
1: I was inquiring.
0: Yeah.
1: And it's like, hi, yeah. But you were looking at it.
0: Yeah.
1: Would you like to buy it?
0: Exactly.
1: No, go away.
0: They're very smart.
1: Right. So the water level in a reservoir is low, but doubles every day. It takes 60 days to fill the reservoir. So how long does it take for the reservoir to become half full?
0: There you go. We're going to give away the answer now, but let's go through the last couple of messages. Hello. I don't know why I became German all of a sudden. Hello to Muhammad Rif'i, who says the reservoir will be full in, and you get it right. Well done. Also, hello to Maria, says the answer is 15 days. It's not 15 days for sure, but thank you for your message, Maria. Also, hello to Willie and his daughter, Lily. And yes, you're getting the correct answer as well. Mushy, mushy hi to you as well. Let's see who else. Haizim, you get the correct answer. And then also, I think a couple more people getting in touch. Reem Farah, good morning to you. Thank you very much. You're talking about the World Cup. We're going to be talking about the World Cup this morning after 8, so stick around for that. It's never going back home.
1: It's coming. Football's coming.
0: So that's what the British sing all the time. They've been singing it for the better part of 100 years.
1: Since 96, when that song was released.
0: Yeah.
1: It was the new World Cup song. Unofficial.
0: It's never been a thing. Haizim, it might be your daughter, Aida. You say 30 days. That is not the correct answer, but that is what I would have gone for as well.
1: Yeah, me immediately. I was like, well, it takes 60 days. Well, it must be 30.
0: Exactly. Rana getting the correct answer as well. Last few minute responses there. But I can confirm that the answer is
1: 59 days?
0: 59 days is the correct answer.
1: Right, now do the math, please.
0: Okay, so it's quite simple. So basically, because the water doubles every day, so at 60, it was full.
1: Okay.
0: Right, so 59, it would have been half full.
1: Oh, because it doubles.
0: Yeah, that's how it is. Yeah, so it was half full on day 59, not on day 30. Immediately, when you hear the word 60, you want to go to 30, but that's not how it works. It's the water level doubles every single
1: so
0: day.
1: So it's like drips and drabs.
0: Yeah.
1: And then once it's full, it's full.
0: Once it's half full, it'll double.
1: Yeah.
0: So the day before that, it would have been 25% full because then it will doubled and it would have been 50%.
1: No, don't go into the quarters.
0: No, it's very simple. 25% and it'll be 50% and then 50% will be 100.
1: After 15 minutes, it will be 160 full. Like, no.
0: Anyways, if you got 59 days this morning, that is the correct answer to the brain teaser.
1: That did stump me, though.
0: I know, yeah,
1: really
0: for sure.
1: Did.
0: I get that. Yusuf Muhammad, you got it right as well. You sent that through right just before we revealed the answer. Thank you very much. All right, we have this message that came through from our friend May.
2: Hello, Robin, Sally. Can I sing a song for the graduation party?
0: You can.
2: We're going up. Hooray, hooray. We've learned so much. We've grown each day. And also, please, can you get me a song that's called Golden Demon Hunters?
1: Wait. Where's the rest of it?
0: Okay, it doesn't matter. What? Thank you.
1: I was getting into that.
0: I know, mate. That was so good. You did a great job with singing to us. Let's go ahead and do that then for you, and we'll come back. Should we do that? Should we come back?
1: Do
0: the weather?
1: Do you have somewhere else to go to?
0: No, I mean, obviously, you should play that song and come. Let's do the weather first, and then we'll play Golden for you. How about that?
1: Yeah.
0: Let's do that. Okay, perfect. You got the weather up?
3: 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Weather.
1: All you need to know is it's hot, and that's it.
0: Thanks for coming by.
1: Highs of 37, overnight lows down to 25. It's going to be pretty much the same on Friday. Warmer on Saturday, up to 38.
0: Ooh. Yeah.
1: But dropping down for the start of next week, around about 36 during the day, but then up to 37 on it's hot. It's 37, 36, 37.
0: No.
1: It's around about that. It's going to be like that now because it is summertime. However, right now, it's... what temperature was it earlier?
0: 22.
1: Well, it's 21 now.
0: No, it's not 21. It says 22 on my end. I think it's about 22 degrees.
1: I will go outside and check.
0: All right. Good morning.
3: Wake up. Now, the morning show with Sally and Rob on Nile FM. Wake up.
1: Right, I'm going to change that to 23.
0: Okay, so yeah, it's just updated. So it's about 23 degrees, all right?
1: I've got two weather apps on my phone, and both of them always say something different. They never say anything the same. So
0: you just kind of take an average.
1: Yeah, so like one is saying that today's going to be highs of 37, the other one's saying highs of 34. Now, I know it's going to be...
0: 37 and 34. Yeah. That's a huge difference.
1: Yeah, but the one is the one that's built into your phone, that one there, right?
0: Yeah.
1: And that's saying 22 is the temperature right now. And then highs of 34. I was like, no, it's warmer than that.
0: So, I've decided we talk too much about the weather. You know that.
1: Well, I'm British.
0: I know.
1: We have to. And then we have to discuss tea.
0: It's true. But the reason you talk about it so often in the UK is because it's a constant source of misery. Because it's constantly raining and you're constantly looking for the sunshine, waiting for it.
1: Oh, it doesn't look good outside, does it?
0: No. Need my umbrella. You always need your umbrella in the UK. You never know when you're going to suddenly be caught in some rain for whatever reason. I used to live there and I used to be like, because I was a student, so I didn't have a lot of money. So I'd buy like the really cheap umbrellas and my...
1: from Poundland?
0: Oh, from just whatever. Like, yeah, no, not... those are like basically the equivalent of like a dollar store or whatever over there. and it would just turn inside out. That was always like my worst nightmare. I'd be like going against the wind or something. And then...
1: Oh, well, like all the bad nannies on Mary Poppins.
0: Yeah, exactly. Or like in the rom-coms. And then all of a sudden, you know, Matthew McConaughey shows up and you know, sweeps you off your feet. Never showed up for me, unfortunately.
1: I don't think I've ever owned an umbrella. Ever.
0: What?
1: Yeah, no, never.
0: You're British. That's not how... Like, what did you do? Just like walk around looking like a wet dog?
1: You do know we're water resistant, right?
0: What?
1: We're water resistant. Like, we don't like just disappear if water gets us. We're not like, gremlins. We don't, like, double every time we get wet.
0: No, but it's fairly unpleasant, I would say, to be soaked from head to toe. I know. That is the weirdest thing anyone's ever said to me.
1: I've never, ever owned an umbrella. Like, why would you?
0: Well, no, I'm getting you for your birthday.
1: Well, an umbrella, thanks.
0: An umbrella in Egypt, of all places, where it rains, like, four times a year.
1: I can use it as a parasol.
0: Oh, yes, protect yourself from the sun, darling. All right, we got some Maisie Peters on the way. And also, yes, we are going to be talking about the World Cup because it starts...
1: today.
0: Woo-hoo! Yalla. All right, we're going to be talking about that shortly. Let's do this, though, from Huntrix, from K-Pop Demon Hunters, for our friend May. This is Golden.

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0: Hit the Wall there. That is Gracie Abrams loving that track. So good from her newest album, which is going to be coming out and being released, I think, next month sometime.
1: Yeah, isn't it Daughter from Hell?
0: Yeah. That's the name of the album.
1: Nice.
0: And we also did some Maisie Peters for you and Huntrix and Golden. Good morning. It's the morning show. It's me, Sally. Rob, what's up?
1: I'm here.
0: You're here.
1: Looking forward to the World Cup. Although, I mean, there's a lot of controversy over it. But,
0: yeah, there's because it's the first time it's hosted across three countries, and it's North America, basically. So it's the U.S., Canada, and Mexico.
1: Yes.
0: Yeah.
1: I mean, that's quite a big billing when you think about it.
0: It's a lot, yeah, for sure. Lots of travel. And you think, like, you know, the U.S., Canada, like, those are some serious distances. You know what I mean? It's not like you're going from here to Aswan or something. It's far.
1: That's like playing, like, here. Jordan and then like United Arab Emirates. It's spread across quite a big region.
0: Yeah, more than like Jordan is pretty close, I would say. Like think even further than that, like just like really spread it out. And yeah, that's what it looks like. Well, I mean,
1: Bahrain and India.
0: Yeah, something like that, just across the continents. But yeah, lots of buzz around the World Cup this year. The first game is going to be between Mexico and South Africa. And I believe that's going to be tonight at 10 p.m.
1: Yes, it is. I'm actually looking for. I've been looking through all of the games. I want to know where the final is going to be played. Because obviously, like you said, it's going to be over all these different countries. But I don't think it's even been announced yet.
0: What?
1: So I'm trying to find out where it's going to be played.
0: I'm sure it's been announced. We probably just haven't looked at it. But hello to Muhammad Alaeddin, who says, I early vote that this is going to be the worst World Cup in history. In the countries that call it soccer and the sport they play with hand, they call it football. This is forever the argument, right? Because, of course, in North America, yes, you don't call it football. You call it soccer. But
1: there is a reason for this. I did look into it at one point, and it did make sense.
0: Really?
1: But, yeah, it's going to be a bit of an odd one. But I want to watch. It's supposed to be about the game itself, isn't it?
0: Yeah.
1: Rather than making it political or to do with where people are from and stuff.
0: What are we saying? Football versus soccer is a political conversation?
1: No, I don't think
0: it is.
1: I mean, just like because at the moment it is starting to turn into a little bit like for example, I know the Iranian team have to go in, play their game, and then leave the country immediately.
0: Is that a rule mandated by the U.S.?
1: Yes.
0: Ah.
1: Well, you understand at the moment what with everything that's going on, but I was looking through all the list of all the different games.
0: Yeah,
1: and they're either at 11 o'clock at night or 7 o'clock in the morning.
0: You said the UK's playing the first game is against who?
1: I was looking it up. In the order that I will be watching, so Egypt's game is first.
0: Yeah.
1: Then Jordan is playing Austria, and then England is playing Croatia.
0: That's
1: next Wednesday, 11 p.m.
0: Okay, yeah, you got to schedule them in your life, right? You should make sure that you catch the games.
1: So do you know what I'm going to do?
0: What?
1: I'm going to go to bed, wake up in the morning, and see who won.
0: That's admirable.
1: It's going to be too late, isn't it? I mean, it's 90 minutes with a little break in between.
0: I think a lot of people are going to stay up and watch or wake up early or whatever. I think a lot of people are because, you know, obviously football's huge. Absolutely huge here. So people will be doing that.
1: I know, but like, got work.
0: Yeah, we're probably not going to just because we have to be here.
1: Although next Thursday,
0: yeah,
1: it's a public holiday, isn't it?
0: I believe so.
1: Yeah.
0: Yeah.
1: So everyone will be able to stay up late except for us.
0: Well, anyway, so let us know your thoughts on the World Cup. Are you going to be watching? Who are you supporting? Obviously, aside from Egypt, we're going to assume that Egypt is a given. Doot, doot, doot, doot.
1: Must.
0: Doot, doot, doot, doot.
1: Must. There I did go. That the other day going down the stairs. And the guy from security was like, hey!
0: Yeah, of course. So let us know what other teams you're going to be supporting and, you know, what games you're looking forward to in the World Cup. For sure, we want to hear from you. Get in touch. 015-5955-1042. We have a couple of shout-outs to do as well. Hello to Amina, who says, today is Ismail's last day. Of the first year of nursery. It's his first ever end of performance as well. Can I get a shout out for him? He's Aww. Listening. And we're on our way to his end of year party.
1: It's going to be an amazing day for you.
0: Yeah.
1: You enjoy this to the max. And that's a year down?
0: Yeah, a year down, a lifetime to go. Yeah, absolutely. So Ismail, have a wonderful day. And Amina as well, you have a wonderful day and weekend. Also, we had this message from Hossein. Please shout out to my daughter, Nelly. We're on our way to her graduation party from FS1.
1: Wow. All right. There are lots of graduation parties at the moment.
0: Lots of them, yeah. Lots of people having their final days at school. If that's you, wishing you the best of luck. You guys have fun. Always enjoy it. Remember, the year goes by and then you don't get it back. You're on to the next thing. So just make sure that you're not just wishing the day away. Enjoy it. And before you know it, summer holidays will be around the corner. You know what else is around the corner?
1: By the way, I've got beef with you. I need to bring this up.
0: That's not the answer to what I just said.
1: No, no, because you just reminded me.
0: What?
1: Do you know how bad it is singing The Real World all by myself?
0: It's fun.
1: No, it's
0: not. You do all the parts.
1: No, it's not. Yesterday I was like, right, now we're going to play Real World.
0: Real World, Real World, yeah.
1: And nobody wanted to listen to half of my... So if you are off or I am off, we need to record this so that at least we can play it.
0: No, I think it's fun.
1: It's fine when it's just you, but when it's just me, I swear, everyone switched off, including my mum. Like, no one wants to listen to Rob singing.
0: Well, get in touch because... Or not get in touch. Stay with us because we got The Real World.
1: Yeah.
0: Yeah.
1: See, that's better.
0: Yeah, you're just comfortable now saying yeah.
1: Because I can hide behind your on point singing.
0: Thank you.
1: Because it's not tone deaf like mine.
0: I don't think anything that I do with The Real World jingle can be considered singing. But thank you.
1: But it's still much better than. Well, I don't know. Anyway, you've been trying to get those clips, haven't you?
0: Yes.
1: I've been listening, and I
0: Rob still doesn't know what the film is.
1: No,
0: that
1: so I'm
0: going to
1: be playing along at the same time as everybody else.
0: Exactly, but that's going to be coming up next. First Clue will play after some Pink Panthers, and let's do this right now. The latest song from Kim Petras. This is Brutalist on The Morning Show on Nile FM. It's 21 minutes past 8.
1: Yeah.

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0: The Bieber right there. That is Justin Bieber and Daisies. Hello, hello. Also, what did we play before that? Pink Panthers, Stateside?
1: We did.
0: We did. And Kim Petras and her new song, Brutalist. Good morning. How's it going? It's time for...
1: Me.
0: All right, well, should you do your vocal warm-ups?
1: Right, yes, I'm ready.
0: Yes, we're doing The Real World.
1: The Real World.
0: It's The Real World. Thank you, yeah.
1: Thank goodness you're off today, so we don't have to listen to us singing.
0: Exactly. So The Real World, R-E-E-L, we are featuring films and TV shows. We give you a bunch of clues, and you got to guess what they are from the clues that we provide you.
2: I got it eventually. Yes.
0: Rob finally got it. And he's got a story to go along with it, which we'll reveal later on when we talk about what the answer is.
1: Oh, yes.
0: But yes, we do have a couple of clues for you. A couple of them are actually more musical. It's not a musical, but there, I have some musical clues for you for today.
1: Yeah, I think that's what threw me on the first clip.
0: Yeah.
1: But I recognized it. I like the person singing. I'm like, I really know that.
0: It's very
1: that voice, but
0: it's an all-star cast.
1: I couldn't quite put my finger on it, as they say.
0: Yeah, well, let us know what you think. The answer is, what is the movie? This is your first clue right now.
3: Don't be fun.
4: No, Michael. She doesn't want to, Michael. Leave her alone. Come on, ladies and gentlemen, please give it up for the dazzling vocal stylings of Miss Kimberly

0: go. That's your first clue this morning. Let me know, what do you think the movie is that we're featuring?
1: I would suggest not singing. don't do that.
0: Get in touch this morning.
1: 015-595-1042. Now, I was listening to that, like I was saying. And although the singing isn't the best, although it's probably much better than mine. I was trying to think, what situation is this? And it tells you so much within that clip.
0: Yes.
1: But it doesn't.
0: Exactly. This, like I said, it's iconic. It's an all-star cast. It's such a good scene. So fun. So cool. Let's see. Do anyone? A lot of people have the correct answer, I think, this morning. Yes! It's really iconic. Hello to Hussein Mansour getting the correct answer. Says, I love that movie. Also, Hagar getting the correct answer. Hello to Hassam Hassan going for 50 First Dates.
1: Ooh.
0: It's a good one.
1: I do like that movie.
0: Did you guess that? I think you might have. Did you not guess that earlier?
1: I said that and I thought it was like 12 dresses or something, you know?
0: Oh, yeah. Katherine Heigl.
1: Yeah.
0: No, it's not that.
1: And then I convinced myself that was the voice I was hearing.
0: Yes.
1: Until you said, no, it's not.
0: No, it's not. It's not. Ashraf, you're getting the correct answer. Amina Hassan, you have the correct actress, but you say, I'm trying so hard to remember. Okay, well, there's more clues on the way. Stick around.
1: Zari says, please don't play that clip again.
0: No, it's meant to be like iconic because it's so bad, right?
1: Yeah, it's supposed to be like awkward-y because the singing isn't the greatest.
0: Yeah,
1: but really... then something happens in the scene because one minute they're like, you suck.
0: Yeah.
1: And then suddenly it's everyone gets behind her and starts, you know, supporting her.
0: Exactly. Everyone starts supporting Kimmy. Absolutely. Mayeda, you got the correct answer. I'm sorry, Zaru. I do have to do a quick recap again, all right? I do have to do it. Here we go.
2: Michael, she doesn't want to, Michael. Leave her alone. Ladies and gentlemen, please give it up for the dazzling vocal stylings of Miss Kimberly Waters.

0: Okay, that's enough of that. Get in touch and let us know what the movie is, please.
1: 015-595-1042. Make sure it's a WhatsApp as well, please.
0: Yes, please send us a WhatsApp. Hello to, let's see, what is this person? Him getting it right. You get the right actress and you get the movie. Thank you, Carol, as well. All right, let's do some music. Get in touch, let us know. And yes, I have a couple more fantastic, fantastic clips from this film. This is Higher right now, Clean Bandit and Ian Dior.
1: I like this song because it says, I love you.
0: It's a sweet song. Enjoy.

0: Friends you love.
1: What's up, guys? I'm Shawn Mendes.
2: I'm Olivia Rodrigo.
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0: Olivia Dean.
1: And me.
2: Oh, it's another Olivia.
0: Yeah, it's the only two, Olivia Rodrigo and Olivia Dean. For some reason, you struggle.
1: No, there's a third one. I'm sure there's a third
0: one. Is it Gracie Abrams? Is the one that you messed up before?
2: Olivia Newton-John.
0: No, yeah, sure. Let's just jump in a time machine, shall we? Let's go back 40 years when she was topical.
2: What
0: are you saying? it's true.
2: Oh, please. Now
0: she was big in the 80s. We're a full four decades away from that now.
1: No, that was only 20 years ago.
0: No, yes, of course. Anyways, good morning. Hi, it's the morning show. It's me, Sally. Rob's over there in the past, you know, chilling in his own little bubble. And we're doing The Real World.
2: Yeah.
0: We are asking you to guess what the movie is. And we had a couple of clues. One clue. I've got another clue for you next. And this was the first one.
3: Michael, leave her alone. Ladies and gentlemen, please give it up for the dazzling vocal stylings of Miss Kimberly Wallace.

0: There you go. That was your first clue this morning. It is so cringe, and then it gets so joyful, this scene. Love it.
1: I think the cringier it is, the better it is.
0: And exactly, and that's the kind of the thought behind it.
1: You wouldn't want them to go up and just sing a perfect rendition of it.
0: No.
1: It doesn't, like, yeah.
0: Yeah, and the expectation, of course, in this kind of situations is that, you know, people are going to judge you and be horrible and, you know, like, you're going to be, like, rejected and whatever. And I think oftentimes people will root for you and when you're brave and you show yourself, show up that way, you know what I mean?
1: Yeah, people love an underdog, as it were.
0: Well, yeah, an underdog who, you know, owns the reality, is not delusional, right? Like, like, if someone got up and thought that they were, you know, Rod Stewart, and they were really bad.
1: Now who's bringing up the past?
0: Well, okay, whatever. Justin Bieber. You know, it's, I don't know, but I love this. Like, she knows that she's not good at singing, and then she starts singing, and
1: yeah,
0: then
1: but it's confidence, isn't it? It's confidence in owning it.
0: Exactly.
1: See, I'm not good at singing the real world.
0: You got to own it. That's what I was telling you. Exactly. So you and this actress on par.
1: No one else can sing it as badly as I do.
0: There you go. Mai Muhammad, hello to you. You get the correct answer. Sherry Abusaif, you're going for Charlie's Angels. Interesting decision there. It's not Charlie's Angels, but I understand why you went with it.
1: There's a connection, though.
0: There is a connection. Keep trying, though. Who else got the correct answer then, Rob?
1: Okay, so after only clip one, surprisingly, we've got a lot of correct answers. So hi to Arana Mustafa, and I think she's saying the best. And a lot of people say how much they love this movie.
0: Yeah, so many memories with this one is what Arana says, for sure.
1: Rehab Farouk has got the right answer. M&K.
0: Yeah.
1: Good morning, M and K. Iman is saying, have a nice day, and also that you've got the right answer. Lots of people putting emojis as well. I like that. Thank you very much. Heart and crying, laughing face emoji. Karen Schofield is saying the correct answer. So is Mohammed.
0: Yes.
1: And I think that's it so far.
0: No, we got a couple more that came in at the very top there.
1: Yeah, literally just have come through. There is this one here.
0: There's Brandy. Brandy getting the correct answer. And Hiba as well getting the correct answer this morning. Let us know what you think the movie is. Right now, it's time for clip number two. Are you ready?
1: Can I just say, by the way, I'm surprised that you've gone for this movie.
0: Why?
1: Because you normally do way more modern movies compared. Like, this is the sort of thing that I might have gone for.
0: This is like, it's not that old.
1: Like, yesterday I went for a movie that was actually quite new. And people were like, oh, it's from the 80s. It's RoboCop. And I was like, no, it's not.
0: No one trusts you anymore. But this is an iconic film. Sometimes you have old films, but people love them because of how iconic they are. Anyway, so here is clip number two. If you weren't sure about the first one, maybe this clip will give you more of an idea as to what the movie is.
2: Kimmy! I know you're in here. The guard saw you come in.
3: Just leave me alone!
2: Kimmy.
3: Who the hell do you think you are? You came here pretending to be my friend, and I made you my maid of honor.
2: Who asked you to do that? You knew me, what, 8 minutes?
3: Michael trusted you, so I trusted you.
2: You wanted to keep me close. You didn't trust me for a second.
3: I was right.
2: Well, of course you were right, but that's not my fault.
3: You kissed him at my parents' house on my wedding day.
2: Cramp.
3: Now, I love this man, and there is no way that I'm going to give him up to some two-faced, big-haired food critic.
0: All right, there is the clip for you. What is the movie?
1: 015-5955-1042. I have a question to ask.
0: Sure.
1: When you play the clips, are they in chronological order?
0: Not always. No, not always. There you go. But we have Rana Mustafa who says maybe the first pick me girl I was introduced to, and you got the correct answer. Well, at least the actress. You got the correct actress. Oh yeah, and you did get the correct movie as well earlier. Thank you, Rana. And Sherry, you're like, oh, I know the actress. Yes, it is. That's the one. Now keep going through her filmography, and you might get it. All right, are you ready for that second clip one more time?
1: Yeah, go for it.
0: Let's do it.
2: Kimmy, I know you're in here. The guard saw you come in.
3: Just leave me alone.
2: Kimmy.
3: Who the hell do you think you are?
2: Have fun.
3: You came here pretending to be my friend, and I made you my maid of honor.
2: Who asked you to do that? You knew me, what, 8 minutes?
3: Michael trusted you, So I trusted you.
4: You wanted to keep me close. You didn't trust me for a second.
3: I was right.
5: Well, of course you were right, but that's not my fault.
3: You kissed him at my parents' house on my wedding day.
4: Graham.
3: Shut up. Now, I love this man, and there is no way that I'm going to give him up to some two-faced, big-haired food critic.
0: Lots of applause in this film.
1: Yes.
0: All right, get in touch, 015-595-1042. What's the movie that I am featuring on The Real World?
1: It's The Real World.
0: Real World, yeah.
1: Thank goodness for Thursday.
0: Yeah, TGIT, woot woot. Martin Garrix and Ed Sheeran will play, and we'll come back, and we have one more clue. If you're not sure, even from the last two clips that I've given you, I think the final clip will be the one that pushes you over the edge. So stick around for that. And in the meantime, I do want to hear your guesses. We'll get to them shortly.
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1: Yes, jolly good. If you've got your thermometers out, you'll know that it is quite warm. And do you know what? It's going to be very warm today.
2: I'm sorry, thermometers out.
1: Thermometers.
2: Are you unaware how people take temperatures?
1: Yes, they look at their phone. Highs are 37 today, overnight lows 25. Same tomorrow. Saturday, up to 38.
2: Going up.
1: But it's all right, because I'm not leaving the house this weekend. And then on Sunday, highs of 36 with overnight lows of 22. Right now, depending on which one I'm going to look at, it's either 23 or 24.
2: Yeah, okay, we'll take it.
0: Wake up. Now, the morning show with Sally and Rob on Nile FM.
2: Wake up. All right, good morning. It's Thursday, the 11th of June. I said Thursday, which means the weekend's around the corner.
1: Woo, the weekend, woo. Yeah.
2: Yeah, we're just singing everything now, I think. We're just into it.
1: Influenced by the movie.
2: Movies, yeah. We just need a little bit more applause in our lives and we'll be good to go.
1: You just press the button, you can get it.
2: I'm okay. I'm not really good with the fake applause, personally.
1: You prefer real ones.
2: I prefer real applause, thanks.
1: Well, you know, every morning when I wake up and leave my building, no one claps for me.
2: No, I didn't think so.
1: It would be nice when it's like, security. Hey, morning, Mr. Rob.
2: I don't like noise in the morning, so I think that would probably not be good for me either.
1: I thought it was just me.
2: No, I just don't like any kind of noise or interaction. But yeah, there you go. Good morning. It is the morning show. Thankfully, we're here to wake you up. So if you're feeling a little bit groggy, we've been up for a while to get you in the mood. And we're doing the real world.
1: For the weekend.
2: It's the real world for the weekend.
1: What did you say earlier? You said, what? T-G-I-T.
2: Yeah, thank God it's Thursday.
1: It took me about 3 minutes to work out what that was.
2: Well, it's usually abroad, it's T-G-I-F, right?
1: Yeah,
2: because it's Friday. Friday's the last day of the week.
1: I think that's what threw me. I was like, T-G-I-T. And then I had to work it out on my fingers and my thumbs.
2: Yeah, we need to do a version for Egypt and other Arab countries and stuff like that, because that's the week, you know what I mean? Friday is the day off, so we should have our own version.
1: Yeah, right.
2: T-G-I-T, baby, Habibi. Yeah. T-G-I-T, Habibi. There you go. Someone write that song. I'll sing it.
1: Oh, you mean like the Katy Perry? Okay.
2: Yeah. So all right, nice. We should do our own version.
1: Yes,
2: or you had Rebecca Black's Friday. Remember that that horrible film song?
1: I love that song.
2: It's Friday. It's awful.
1: Gotta get down on Friday. And that's the only bit I like about it. But yeah, it's good.
2: No, it's pretty bad. I think we should do a Thursday version, though.
1: I think she's still in therapy over the amount of hate that she got for that.
2: Yeah, I know.
1: The most disliked
2: video.
1: She was
2: so young. She was so young as well, to be honest. But yeah, I think... I honestly think she's actually had a comeback. She does her own music now, and it's actually pretty good. I don't know if you've ever looked up Rebecca Black beyond that. Anyway.
1: Not really.
2: All right. Well, we're doing the real world.
1: Yes.
2: I've had a couple of clips already. I've played them out for you. Here are just a quick recap. We do have a third clue still to come, and I would say it's the big giveaway from the film. But in case you just tuned in, this is clue number one.
3: Leave her alone. Ladies and gentlemen. Please give it up for the dazzling vocal stylings of Miss Kimberly Wallace.

0: the first clip right there. We had a bunch of responses, people getting the correct answer, a couple of wrong answers, too. Zaina says bad moms. It's not bad moms. Let's see, who else got the correct answers?
1: Right, so morning, Rob and Sally. This is Ryan. And I am saying that the movie is correct. Yes, it is.
0: Yes,
1: thank you very much. Also, Osman has got the right answer. Nail Hasham has got it right. Safe, let me just double check and see what you're saying.
0: No.
1: Oh, it's not? No.
0: No, he's going for the other woman. Again, I understand why you're going for that. But no, let's try again.
1: Is it the same actress in
0: yes.
1: that one?
0: Ah, yes.
1: There you go.
0: Also, hello this morning to Ahmed Rifai. Getting the correct answer. Delia as well says, love, love, love this movie. Hope you're doing fabulously well, both of you.
1: And Sarah has also got the right to answer too.
0: Yes, well done. And Nabila Abu Ghanem as well. Thank you so much for your messages. Ahmed Gema, you get it right. You said, I love this actress. Her voice is so specific and special. It is so true. Very iconic, the voice, isn't it? Like, it's very easily recognizable. I would say the two actresses.
1: Both of them.
0: Both of them, very much so. And that's why I had this as clue number two. If we can play it.
2: Kimmy! Kimmy. I know you're in here. The guard saw you come in.
3: Just leave me alone!
2: Kimmy.
3: Who the hell do you think you are?
2: Cat fight!
3: You came here pretending to be my friend. And I made you my maid of honor.
2: Who asked you to do that? You knew me, what, 8 minutes?
3: Michael trusted you, so I trusted you.
2: You wanted to keep me close. You didn't trust me for a second.
3: I was right.
2: Well, of course you were right, but that's not my fault.
3: You kissed him at my parents' house on my wedding day.
2: Cramp.
3: Shut up. Now, I love this man, and there is no way that I'm going to give him up to some two-faced, big-haired critic.
0: Ooh, lots of applause. There you go. That was clip number two. Judy, you got the correct answer, I believe, earlier as well. Thank you for your message. You say, I recognize their voices, the two actresses. Thank you so much.
1: We've also got some SMSs here.
0: We do.
1: Yeah. I'm just having a little... right, so here we go. It is Noha. Noha, thank you very much for your SMS. It's always best to send it as a WhatsApp if you can.
0: Yeah.
1: So 015-5955-1042. How many clips you got in
0: total? Three. I've got one more coming up next, and we'll read out more of the responses coming through. But first, let's do, we got BB Rex's brand new song on the way. But let's do this throwback first from Nickelback.

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0: Material Lover, Sienna Spira right there, and we did Sad Girls, Bebe Rexha. A lot of really cool, good songs out there, right?
1: I like Bebe Rexha.
0: I do. She's crazy. If you check out her videos, she's just like unhinged. It's really, really like she's just going for it, especially now that she's independent. So she's really, really just doing her own thing.
1: I think that's the best way to be, is like just be you.
0: Yeah.
1: And don't pretend to be somebody else. So if that's what you want to be, is be unhinged, be you and be unhinged.
0: I know. I think everyone's unhinged. Anyone who pretends to be not a little, even a little bit unhinged, is probably hiding more than just a little bit of unhingedness.
1: Unhingedness.
0: Yes, exactly. All right. Let's do this. We are doing the final clue, the third and final clue on the real world.
1: Yes.
0: Yes. Real world, R-E-E-L. We are featuring a film. I've asked you to guess what the film is. I've already given you two clues this morning. I won't do a recap right now. Let's just dive straight into that third clue. What do you say?
1: Yeah, let's do it then.
0: Let's do it. Here it is.
2: And Dion turned to me, opened her lovely eyes and said...
0: You have to wait for it.
3: What did she say?
2: The moment I wake up.
3: Oh.
2: Before I put on my makeup.
4: I'll say a little prayer for you.
2: While combing my hair now. While wondering what dress to wear now.

0: There you go. I'm sure, like, this is the iconic clip, of course, from the film. And so let's get to the guesses then. Let's start with Ramiz. Ramiz, you got the correct answer. Have a lovely morning yourself.
1: Isam has got the right answer. Thank you very much. Abdulrahman is saying, is it Maid of Honor?
0: It's not, but good guess. Mm. It's not Maid of Honor.
1: Then we got an answer that's come in. No name on this.
0: It's from Manar.
1: It is Manar, yes. And it's, yes, and then she says at the end, Taban.
0: Taban, yes, it is.
1: Shahir, you have got the right answer. Morning to Saif Sadiq, who says, I'm so confused whether it's this one or the Other Woman movie.
0: Oh, The Other Woman, the film The Other Woman. It's not The Other Woman, but you got it the first time.
1: Yeah, but now he's mentioned that. There's like similarities between all these sort of stars and movies.
0: Yeah.
1: But he says, anyway, good morning again. And yes, you have got the right answer. Then we've got Ahmed, who said, so was I right? Because I just went through the Al-Asad tunnel, just as you were saying, who got the right answer for the movie? And yes, you did.
0: Yes, Ahmed Rifai, you got the correct answer.
1: And Marmar?
0: Yes, Marmar.
1: You got it right.
0: And you get the two actresses as well. Well done to you. Also, Jenna, Honeim, you say, oh my gosh, it's one of my fave movies ever. Good morning. Thanks for making my day. Yeah, you're very, very welcome. Keep the answers coming through.
1: I like it when movies do this.
0: I know. They need to bring back more random musical numbers for sure. Get in touch. Let us know what is the movie. 015-5955-1042. I'm going to be revealing the answer next. So right now is the time to get in touch with the answer. And even if you're not sure, as we always say, hazard a guess. Go for it.
1: And if you do know what it is, when was the last time you saw it? Because I think this is definitely something you should put on over the weekend to stay out of the heat.
0: Yeah, absolutely. Get in touch. What's the movie? Let us know. We've got some Taylor Swift on the way. And right now, The Weeknd. And Out of Time plays for you right here on Nile FM.
1: Oh, The Weeknd.
0: What?
1: Because it is nearly The Weeknd. Nearly,
0: yes, exactly. Yeah, we're almost out of time with the weekday.
1: Yeah.
0: Oh, see, look at us doing the whole Elch.
1: And right now, we're out of time because he's just about to start singing.
0: That's right. Hang on. In three, two, one.

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0: Bruno Mars, Risk It All.
1: I think he's declared that to us before. He'd catch a grenade as well, wouldn't he?
0: It's true, yeah. He does do that a lot, doesn't he? And Die With a Smile. Do you remember that as well?
1: Yeah, see all
0: the good stuff.
1: So after he's caught the grenade, he would then die with a smile.
0: Yeah, exactly. And risk it all.
1: And he's risked it all.
0: All right, well, that's the peak of my Thursday. I don't think it's going to get better than that. 9:33 right now.
1: That was the best bit of my weekend.
0: I know. I'm just going to go home and sleep now. Yeah, we have so much more still to come, but we've been doing The Real World.
1: Yeah.
0: Asking you to guess what the movie is. It was my selection. I've given you 3 clues. Hello to Eddie Hem, who also got in touch with the correct answer. I'm going to do a quick recap of the clues right now. So if you have just tuned in, you don't know what the movie is, and you want to hazard a guess, please feel free to get in touch, and then I will read out your messages right before I reveal the answer. So the number is
1: 015-5955-1042.
0: There you go. This was clue number 1.
2: Goldie Berlin. Ladies and gentlemen, please give it up for the dazzling vocal stylings of Miss Kimberly Wallace.

0: right, that was clue number one. Should we move on to clue number two?
1: Yeah, I've just been reliving that scene in my head.
0: Okay.
1: Because
0: why?
1: She tries to humiliate her, doesn't she?
0: Yeah, that's the whole point of it.
1: Yeah.
0: Yeah, exactly. The character's trying to be like, oh, yeah, we're just trying to...
1: Hey, you can sing. Here you go. Here's a mic. Get up and sing.
0: And she had told her before that she was really nervous and she didn't like karaoke and stuff like
1: that.
0: Yeah,
1: so put her on the spot.
0: Exactly. And it backfires. All right, and this is clue number two.
2: Kimmy! Kimmy! I know you're in here. The guard saw you come in.
3: Just leave me alone!
2: Kimmy.
3: The hell do you think you are?
2: Have fun!
3: You came here pretending to be my friend, and I made you my maid of honor!
2: Who asked you to do that? You knew me, what, 8 minutes?
3: Michael trusted you, so I trusted you.
2: You wanted to keep me close. You didn't trust me for a second.
3: I was right!
2: Well, of course you were right, but that's not my fault!
3: You kissed him! At my parents' house! Oh. On my wedding day!
2: Cramp.
3: Now, I love this man, and there is no way that I'm going to give him up to some two-faced, big-haired food critic.
0: All right, that was clip number two this morning. I can see that people are getting in touch with their responses. So I will get to those in a sec. But first, this is the third clue. This is the final clue. And this is the, in my opinion, iconic scene. Because this is even you knew this immediately, didn't you?
1: Yeah.
0: Straight away.
1: And then I can remember the whole scene. I can play it out in my mind.
0: Yes, for sure.
1: I'm going to be honest, though. I completely have forgotten how this movie ends.
0: Really?
1: I really don't know what happens.
0: I remember the ending, but it's really good. If you're going to watch it over the weekend, I highly recommend...
1: I think I will, yeah.
0: ...that you, yeah, you don't ruin the ending for yourself. Check it out.
1: Yeah.
0: Okay.
4: And Dion turned to me, opened her lovely eyes and said...
0: Wait for it. It's coming.
5: What did she say?
4: The moment I wake up.
5: Oh.
4: Before I put on my makeup.
6: I say a little prayer for you.
4: While combing my hair now. While wondering what dress to wear now.

0: It's just joyful, isn't it?
1: Exactly. That's exactly. I actually did this whole scene, recreated the scene with my cousins on the top of the Eiffel Tower once. We were waiting in line to be able to go to like the next level. And so we just started to sing it.
0: Uh-huh.
1: And yeah, it was like just in the middle of the line. It was so much fun. It was really, really good. Anyways, yeah, let's get to the responses then that have just come through the last minute before we give away the answer.
0: Right. Noor Aladinho.
1: Dino.
0: Yeah.
1: Noor Aladinho.
0: He says, please, can you do the clues again?
1: We did them all. So yalla.
0: We've done them. So tell us what movie is, please. Hi to Solak, who is saying, yo, that was epic.
1: Yeah.
0: He caught a grenade, then died because he smiled. Yeah,
1: died with a smile because he risked it all. Our little Bruno Mars thing.
0: Yeah, so like someone should do like a mega mix of all that sort of stuff.
1: Oh, for sure. Sirog, yeah, thank you so much.
0: Hi to Shireen Ashraf, who says, hey, listen, I've just tuned in. I'm running super late, but is it? And yes, you have got the right movie. Runaway Bride is what somebody is saying on here. No, yeah. That's not right.
1: That's not right, but the same actress, so well done on that.
0: Yeah, that's the common factor between the two.
1: Yes.
0: They're kind of very well suited to this style of movie, I think.
1: Very much so.

0: movie was?
1: My Best Friend's Wedding.
0: My Best Friend's Wedding. Now, Rob, you were not sure about this film at all, and then you remembered that you actually saw this film.
1: Yes, I did. I went to the cinema to watch this.
0: Yeah.
1: In Poland.
0: So random.
1: Right?
0: Yeah. And it was because you were...
1: I was seeing this girl.
0: Yes.
1: And she was she moved to Poland for a year
0: yeah.
1: to go and teach English to, unfortunately, like, you know, like yeah, people...
0: Kids who don't speak English.
1: I think it was an orphanage or something she was working at.
0: That's cool.
1: It sounds like a movie itself.
0: Yeah.
1: And yeah, we went to the cinema. And all I really remember about that is we ate a meal. We went to the cinema and watched that movie.
0: Yeah.
1: And I bought the Backstreet Boys Greatest Hits album on CD.
0: Yeah, total flex, man. Total flex.
1: Oh, yeah. So it must have been in 1997 when I did that.
0: Yeah, wow. Yeah. Well, that's kind of the peak of Backstreet Boys. But although, was it Greatest Hits? They wouldn't have had a Greatest Hits album at that point.
1: It probably wasn't a real copy.
0: I bought it
1: from the market. It was that, and I also bought a two-pack album, too.
0: Oh,
1: well.
0: Okay.
1: All Eyes on Me.
0: Okay, because 1997 Millennium still hadn't even come out yet. The whole album.
1: Great hits so far.
0: Okay. All right. So just get down and like As Long As You Love Me, basically.
1: Pretty much that's yeah. it, yeah. It was a CD single. Now, that movie it cost $38 million to make.
0: My Best Friend's Wedding?
1: Yep.
0: Mm-hmm.
1: And at the box office, $300 million.
0: That doesn't surprise me. It was an iconic film. Love it so much. If you guessed My Best Friend's Wedding, you got the correct answer. And if you haven't seen it in such a long time, like Rob, like me, then maybe that's a good weekend movie for you to check out. All right. Olivia Rodrigo?
1: Do you know what else I'm going to check out?
0: What?
1: See what that girl's up to these days.
0: Oh, what girl?
1: The girl I went to
0: visit. Oh, the girl that you visited in Poland.
1: Yeah.
0: I'm assuming that didn't turn out very well.
1: I don't remember.
0: So then that's
1: well,
0: no.
1: I think she was in Poland, wasn't she?
0: Okay, so it just kind of fizzled out on
1: its
0: own.
1: Yeah, I'm not flying over here every weekend.
0: No, and also this is 1997. This was pre-video calls.
1: Yeah.
0: Before ever you had to like write letters.
1: You know, I have to go there.
0: Yeah, it was doomed. Oh, you were pen pals.
1: Well, actually, no, because we went to school together. So, but she was a younger than me.
0: But you still wouldn't have been able to. You would have to either see her or call her on the phone or
1: exactly.
0: write her.
1: I think that's why I went over to go and visit. See?
0: Okay. Well, there you go. Well,
1: romantic, right?
0: Except that you couldn't be bothered, so. All right. Coldplay, Adventure of a Lifetime right now. And
1: exactly. That's what it was.
0: It was. Yeah. Drop Dead and Olivia Rodrigo comes after.

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0: Drop dead.
1: Oh.
2: Drop dead. Olivia Rodrigo. Me and Rob were just talking about something very morbid off air. So, yeah, that's kind of...
1: I was like, well, there you go. That's the soundtrack. Maybe that's what reminded me or inspired me to talk about it.
2: Exactly.
1: Anyway, one thing I am doing this weekend.
2: Yes.
1: Not that you asked. I'm going to go...
2: What are you doing? Hang on. What are you doing this weekend, Rob?
1: Oh, I'm glad you asked.
2: Yeah. Well, what's happening?
1: I'm going to go and get my hair cut. Look at it. I look rubbish.
2: You got a little bit of a curl thing going on.
1: Is it like Superman?
2: It's on this side, though. Yeah. And it's curling up, not down. No, so it's kind of weird.
1: Look how rubbish my hair is. Look. I've got, like... I've never had my hair this long before.
2: Well, currently, Rob is like pulled his hair up, so you look like Jeff Daniels on the cover of Dumb and Dumber. You know, when they like both of them.
1: What, so then you're the other dude, are you?
2: I'm Jim Carrey with the bowl cut.
1: Yeah.
2: No.
1: Want to hear the most annoying noise in the world? Oh, yeah, wow. And it's stuck up as well.
2: Yeah, it's all the way up.
1: Oh, actually, maybe I won't get my hair cut then.
2: You just spike it up with some gel.
1: Yeah.
2: There you go. There's your new look. Let's bring that back.
1: I look like Johnny Bravo.
2: It was Johnny Bravo or what was that other cartoon? There's a cartoon with a kid with like a big head.
1: Tintin.
2: No. Oh, yeah, Tintin. But he had like a weird...
1: Adventures of Tintin. I didn't like that.
2: Tintin and the little dog. It's a very French cartoon. But there's something... Jimmy Neutron. Do you remember Jimmy Neutron?
1: Oh, yeah.
2: Yeah. He had like a big bob as well.
1: Quiff.
2: On his head. Anyways... Well, good luck. We'll see how you turn out on Sunday, I guess.
1: Well, let's be honest. If anyone's ever seen the artwork for this show, at least I won't look like human Trek.
2: Well, anyways, you look fine. Anyways.
1: But you laughed because you can see why.
2: No, because you always say that. And I just imagine like if I was going to do some like AI and just like, we should probably make some AI. We could turn me into Fiona as well.
1: All right.
2: That'd be fun.
1: What, the troll? Like the green one?
2: Is it Fiona, Diaz.
1: As a person or as a...
2: No, if you're going to be a green ogre, I should be a green ogre. Like, that's the whole premise of the film as well, isn't it?
1: Do you know what else has got layers? Ogre!
2: Can I stay with you in the morning? I'll make you waffles. All right, on that note, everyone have a wonderful weekend. It's been quite the week. It's been a bit of a weird one for me and for you as well.
1: Yeah, and I'm still not 100% over it. Do you know what I mean? And then that's why yesterday when you weren't here, I was like, oh no, maybe I came back too soon and I made her ill. So I apologize to everybody.
2: You make me sick, Rob. That's what it is.
1: Well, you're not the first person to say that.
2: Well, all right. There you go. That's us done. Hopefully we won't be sick. We'll be fine. Come Sunday, Rob will have a haircut. I will have the will to live, and we'll be back imparting that kind of thing to you.
1: Fully loaded. Will to live that will slowly run out by the end of the week.
2: It's how it starts, right? How it always is. We've got some Ella Langley coming up, Dandelion. But first, we're going to do the song from Ariana Grande, her latest track. Hate That I Made You Love Me. Have a good weekend. Take care of yourselves, and we'll catch you on Sunday.
1: Yeah.

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1: It's time for Trivia Tracks and a Timeless Hit. That is what we're doing today with the weekend right around the corner. I'm so excited for the weekend. Why? I don't know. I just want to rest. What about you? 015-5955-1042 is the number to get in touch on.
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0: That one was Doors by Noah Kahan. And before that, we had a little bit of Avril Lavigne, Boys Lie. But someone else was with her. Machine Gun Kelly was also on that track. And you are currently tuned into Brain Busters. And speaking of Avril Lavigne, for me, Avril Lavigne reminds me of that time when we were like in middle school, high school. I don't know. She just gives off that vibe of teenage kind of things. And it also reminded me of a series that is getting released pretty soon. I don't know if it's a series or if it's a movie. I can't really tell, but I feel like it's a series. Let me just okay, I'll play the trailer for you. And I think it's something that's very well known. You'll get the vibe from it. Okay, here's the clip.
1: I would just like to raise a glass to all of you. My friends, my world. I'm so lucky to have this life. I wouldn't change a thing.
2: We have something important we want to talk to you about.
3: Elle, we're moving to Seattle.
1: No. It doesn't sound right. I'm just a girl.
4: I'm just a girl in the world. Nice umbrella.
1: Thanks, it's an heirloom.
5: She's joking, you look like an idiot.
0: Okay, that's it. I'm not sharing anymore. It's actually a series, but it's a series that's based on a very, very, very famous movie. A movie that may have encouraged a lot of girls to go to Harvard University, and it encouraged a lot of girls to follow their dreams. Can you guess what series is this? 015-5955-1042 is the number to get in touch on. We got a quick ad break, and then we got a little bit of somber homewrecker.
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2: 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The day.
3: 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Get set.

0: That one was There's Nothing by Sean Kingston. And who else is on that track? We got Paula D'Anda as well on that track. Welcome back to Brain Busters. Hope you're having a great day. I want to give a huge shout out to everyone who got today's trailer correct. I want to give a huge shout out to Yusuf and to Nada and to Mariam. But in case you just tuned in, welcome to the show. I'll play you a small clip from a trailer that is something that's supposed to be released, but it is based on a movie that we've all grown up to watch. Okay, are you ready? Here it is.
1: I'm Elle. What? I like iced coffee, the month of July, and when people dress kind of tennis-y, even if they don't play tennis. Did someone put you up to this? Don't just think I know exactly where I stand. LA. Yeah, that explains it. What's wrong with LA? I don't feel like I really speak the same language as anyone here.
2: Well, have you tried learning their language?
1: What do you mean?
2: Get fluent in Seattle.
0: Okay, that's it. That's all you're getting. 015-59-55-1042. I feel like I said that way too fast. 015-59-55-1042. This one is Mr. Know-It-All by Teddy Swims. And I'll be waiting for your answers on the WhatsApp.

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1: 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You're tuned in to Brainbusters with

That was Midnight Sun by Zara Larsson here on Brainbusters. Welcome back. We're talking about a new series from the Legally Blonde world. It's called Elle. Now, some quick facts about this series. It's a prequel to Legally Blonde, meaning that it takes place way before Elle goes to Harvard University, and it shows her as a teenager in high school before the events of Legally Blonde. Now, what's interesting about this movie that it takes place back in 1995, so we get a real 90s vibe. There's no cell phones and all that. We don't see that in the movie, but we do see how Elle and, or like, the personality of younger Reese Witherspoon is experiencing drama in school and school politics and being underestimated or undermined or finding her confidence. We see all of these things in that series. Now, what's interesting is that the first movie, the Legally Blonde movie, it made over $140 million worldwide, and that was relatively on a modest budget, but despite that, it made a lot of money. So I'm super excited to see this movie, or like the series, actually. I'm super excited to see it. What are your thoughts on it? Let me know. Are you a fan of the Legally Blonde world or not? Let me know on that number, 015-5955-1042. We got The Diary of Jane.

Gangsta's Paradise. Which one would you like to be today's timeless hit? Based on the most votes, that will be our timeless hit for today. And in the meantime, we got some Gwen Stefani. This one is True Babe.

That was Ray asking, where is her husband? Welcome back. And we have come to the end of the show. The votes are in. You have casted them. And today's timeless hit is Just a Girl by No Doubt, which is a song that we see in the trailer for Elle, the new series that is from the Legally Blonde world. I hope that you enjoyed today's show. I hope that you have an amazing day and an amazing weekend as well. I'll be back on Sunday from 10 a.m. all the way to 11. And I'll leave you the same way that I do every single show. And that is to remind you to tell someone you love that you love them, and also to be kind to your mind and enjoy this song.

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1: I've always said dancing doesn't wait till midnight. 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
1: 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We got this music. Oh, na, na, na, na, na.
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0: No, I Love Yous on 104.2 Nile FM. This is Gaz, and that means it's another Thursday and another Gaz Guides, where we go around the world, right here in Egypt and elsewhere, and explore all the things you can do, see, that you may or may not have ever heard of. Okay, but before we get into all of that, I want to know how you've been, what you've been up to, whether you have any plans coming up. Are there any plans you would like to make? Are you excited for summer that is upon us? It is already here. And has the season started? Has Sahel season started yet? I'm usually told about this information. And I always thought, why don't we choose when the season starts? Because it's hot now already. So really and truly, I think you may start, right? I don't know how this works exactly, but let me know. And if there's anywhere specific that you're planning or trying to make happen this year or this summer, please do let me know. I would love to be a part of that. And maybe I can actually help you out with some of the planning, some of the tips and the tricks, and some of the things that you might want to check out for yourself. But I'm going to leave you with She Did It Again by Tyler and Zara Lawson. And then we're going to find out what's hot right here in Egypt. So don't you go anywhere.
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And that was Ariana Grande with a POV on 104.2 Nile FM. This is Gaz, and it's time for us to start our explorations for today. So, first off, with what's hot right here in Egypt, and this is something a little different, and something I thought was really cute, and I had never heard of, something I would love to check out for myself as well. But today we're spending a day at Ahmed Mazhar Public Garden. It's located in Cairo, and this green space offers visitors a welcome escape from the city's busy pace. Families, walkers, photographers, those simply looking for fresh air often visit to enjoy the landscaped grounds and shaded pathways. The garden provides open spaces for relaxing walks, quiet seating areas, and opportunities to enjoy greenery without leaving the city. So during the pleasant weather, it's a popular spot for picnics, casual exercise, spending time outdoors. So if you're looking for something quiet in Cairo, offers simple, refreshing change of scenery, wanting to go for a walk, picnic, it's a little change. And I'm a really, really big fan of picnics, and it's always something I try to encourage and remind us of. And nature, being surrounded by nature affects you a lot more than you think. Sometimes we're just like, oh, I don't feel like I personally notice that big of a difference, or I don't necessarily like the outdoors or whatever. No, whether you know it or not, okay? So even if you're someone that doesn't necessarily think it's as enjoyable, your brain is benefiting. Your brain, your body, your mind. The nature releases so much positivity. It just really does. And especially the ocean. And once I had literally just done a whole show on the benefits of travel and nature, being outside, being around. And it's a thing. It's a thing. Now there are some doctors around the world that your prescription, or what is written for you when you finish visiting him, is that you need a break. You need vacay. So yeah, let's make it more of a thing. I'm going to leave you with Gracie Abrams and Hit the Wall, and then we'll be back and do a lot more exploring.

And that was Mitski with My Love, Mine All Mine. And this is Gaz, and it is officially summer. I guess there are specific dates exactly when people decide, oh, summer has started or it has not begun, okay? I think it starts when I think it's hot enough, pretty much. Just in my world, I'm not saying for everyone else, just in my world, I start to refer to the weather as summer when it feels like it, because I feel like it's that simple. But anyways, now it's time for Would You Dare, where I share bucket list adventures that maybe you didn't know existed, and if you did, then I tell you where you can do it and experience it. And today's one is canyoneering. It's canyoneering. It sounds so much fun. It's like a natural roller coaster. I think that's the easiest way to describe. But imagine hiking through a narrow canyon where towering rock walls rise above you on both sides. Then suddenly, the trail disappears, and the only way forward is to jump into a crystal clear pool below. So this is dramatic. Canyoneering is all about the drama, okay? The adventure combines hiking, swimming, climbing, scrambling over rocks, natural water slides, and cliff jumping, all in a single experience. Some of the world's most famous canyoneering locations include dramatic waterfalls and jungle canyons of Costa Rica, the volcanic landscapes of Madeira, and the canyons of Utah. But one moment, you're squeezing through narrow rock passages carved by water over thousands of years, and the next, you're rappelling down a waterfall or leaping from a cliff into deep turquoise pool below. Every turn reveals another obstacle and another incredible view. It's part obstacle course, part natural water park, which we love, and part exploration adventure. So what do you think about that? How do you feel? I know I would be terrified. But that sounds like so much fun at the same time. And you're just going down these streams of rivers so fast at these paces. Yeah, sounds terrifying. Would you give it a go? Would it be something that you would try? WhatsApp me at 01 55 955 1042, and yeah, let me know if you think you would be up for it, and if you've done it for yourself before, please let me know, because I don't think I've met anyone that's ever tried, so I'd love to hear about the experience. Anyways, here's Somba with 12 to 12.

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And that was Tom Odor with Another Love. That was such a throwback. It's been so long since I've heard that song. I highly enjoyed it. I hope you did too. Anyways, this is Gaz on Gaz Guides, where we do a bunch of exploring right here in Egypt, outside, a little bit everywhere, and we also dig into some food, right? But now it's time for Worth It or Not. Okay, and today we're focusing on Spain. Many travelers absolutely love Barcelona, but it is also one of Europe's most frequently discussed cities when it comes to over-tourism. I have been to Barcelona once, okay, and it was about, I want to say 15, okay, no, I think it was only like, say, 12 years ago. And thankfully, I didn't feel this over-tourism situation. I didn't feel the busyness. It was that one time that I went, so it's not like I can have a full opinion about that. It is gorgeous. The food is so good. The architecture is amazing. The people are so great as well. But this is the thing. Right now, where we are in a situation where it's quite busy a lot of the time, visitors often mention crowded attractions, packed streets during the summer, and long queues at major landmarks. And because of this, some travelers have started looking towards Seville instead. And Seville offers beautiful architecture, rich history, incredible food, and vibrant local culture, while often feeling less overwhelming than Barcelona during peak travel periods. So both cities are fantastic. The question isn't whether Barcelona is worth visiting. It absolutely is. The real question is whether you might enjoy a slower paced Spanish experience elsewhere in general. But then, as I talk to a few friends or I take other people's opinions, there are some people that like overcrowdedness. So to them, that's not over. To them, that's how they like it. They like people to be there, and they actually don't like it when there isn't. So I'm really, really curious to know what you think on the matter. Do you prefer if a location is not overcrowded, or do you like it when it's lively and there's loads of people around you and there's a lot of noise and chatter? WhatsApp me at 01-55-955-1042. That's 01-55-955-1042. Let me know what you think. And here's Justin Bieber with Daisies.

And that was Dua Lipa with Future Nostalgia. This is Gaz, and it is the time for us to test our own knowledge with a quiz question, okay? And so something I had never thought of was how many countries are actually in each continent, right? So Africa, that is our topic for today. How many countries do you think are in the continent of Africa? WhatsApp me at 01-55-955-1042. That is 01-55-955-1042. And the question is, how many countries do you think are in Africa? This is CNS Spiro with Material Lover coming up next. And if you have any song requests, send them over to the same number, which was 01-55-955-1042, and let's do something about it.

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And that was Be Okay on 104.29 FM. And I hope you are more than okay, actually. But I have a quiz question for you. And this one is, we all know Africa, the continent, or, I mean, yeah, I think we do. How many countries do you think it consists of? How many countries do you think there are in Africa? I did not know that there were this many. And now I actually think I need to get out the list, and I'm curious to know how many countries I did not know existed. But anyways, let me know what you think the answer is. WhatsApp me at 01-55-955-1042. If you have a song request, send it over to the same number, which once again is 01-55-955-1042. And up next, this is actually a request by Maya, Jean Pitney, with Something's Got a Hold on My Heart. Here you go. Hope you enjoy.

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1: 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We got this music.
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0: And that was The Weeknd with Call Out My Name. And this is Gaz, and I had asked you a quiz question, okay? And it was, how many countries do you think are in Africa? And if you guessed anything from 50 to 60, I'm going to consider it correct, because close enough, and I had no idea what the answer was myself originally. So the answer is in itself 54 countries, and I think Africa is actually like the second largest. I'm going to confirm this. But yeah, it is the world's second largest continent and is home to 54 internationally recognized countries, ranging from deserts, rainforests, to modern cities and ancient historical sites. The more you know. This is the next new fact for you to add to your list. I'm going to leave you with Cat's Eye and Pinky Up, and then we're going to still have so much more exploring to do, so don't you go anywhere.
1: Hey, Sammy, what are you up to?
2: Just trying to remember what's happening on the show.
1: Are you serious? Do I have to remind you again? We've got a topic every day and we've got some tea to spill.
2: Yeah, I know that part, but I think we need more. Like more random calls, more guests, more fun.
1: Who said we won't? Think last year times 10.
2: That's a bit drastic.
1: You know what I'm talking about. We're just going to turn it up a little.
2: Cool. So more requests, more games, even some new ones.
1: Same drive, but bigger vibes.
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And that was Take On Me. And this was a request, actually, by Moody and Helen. I'm pretty sure they wanted to dedicate it to someone, though. So to their friends Susanna, Margot, and Andrea in my ID. So I hope you guys have an amazing, amazing weekend. But now it's time for us to continue exploring. And this is actually such a fun fact, in my opinion, because it's also something I was not expecting, never heard of, would have never been able to guess it, okay? But a crazy world fact for you. Finland. Oh no, this wasn't it. Well, actually, no, it is. Finland is famous for its sauna culture. And in fact, there are more saunas than cars in the country. Imagine. So there's around 5.6 million people, and then there's millions and millions of saunas spread across homes, lakesides, businesses, and even government buildings. The sauna is considered an essential part of daily life. Don't you love that? I'm actually really not a sauna person, by the way. I really don't like them. I really dislike them, but they're so good for you. And I love that they love it so much. And also, all of my other friends, everyone else does like saunas. I feel like I'm more of the situation on the against. But let me know what you think on the matter. WhatsApp me at 01 55 955 1042. Would you consider heading out to Finland, maybe just to check out the saunas, or maybe not? Anyways, don't you go anywhere, because up next, we still have Budget Traveller's Toolbox, Hidden Gems in Uzbekistan, and we're going to even explore the food over there. So we're going to want to dig in. Here's Bruno Mars and I Just Might up next. You got to get down. Hey. What's up, guys? This is Bruno Mars. Right now. You're hearing my brand new song, I Just Might, right now. I just might. All the hits. Ooh. Egypt's number one.

And that was Mark Amber with Belong Together. You know what I think belongs together? Us and any vacations that we hope we can make or that we want to bring to ourselves. You know what I mean? But now it's time for a budget traveler's toolbox, okay? And here's the tip that many travelers overlook, or maybe you didn't know. But if you know someone who has previously stayed in an apartment rental in the country you're visiting. So let's say, for instance, you're planning on going to Turkey, Spain, or whatever. And then you had friends that had just gone, or you had a few friends that you know have been there before. Ask them if they had rented. And if so, you get the host's contact information from them. Okay. And in some cases, hosts may offer repeat guests or direct bookings different rates. And this is like most of the time. Like it is around like over 80% of the time. If they already know you or it is not through another platform, they're able to give you a better price for it. And just always make sure you're dealing with the legitimate property owner, of course, and that the payment arrangements are secure. But it can sometimes lead to savings and more flexible arrangements because they might not even have the dates up on whatever platform that they're using, etc, you know? So the more you know, just give it a go. And I believe that most of the time, and out of my friends that have tried this themselves, and even I've only done this once, but yes, it has also worked. And the hosts are so friendly, they're so lovely, and you just make it work. You just discuss it, and at the end of the day, if they're not free, if they're not open to it, you're not going to lose anything by trying, right? I'm going to leave you with Emily Burns and Love You More.

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And that was the Jonas Brothers with Wings. And this is Gaz, and it's time to check out a country that you may have never actually considered or knew existed, potentially. And even if you did, I don't know how much you knew it had to offer. And this is Uzbekistan. It is one of Central Asia's most fascinating destinations, and many travelers are only just discovering it. One remarkable location is the Desert Fortress, and it's a region of Karakal, Pakistan, where giant ancient fortresses rise from the landscape like forgotten cities from another world. And that really is, I guess, the best way to describe Uzbekistan in, you know, two words. It is another world, not just one. But then there's the Aral Sea Ship Graveyard, one of the most surreal sites on Earth. Rusting ships now sit stranded in the desert. And the thing is with stranded ships, and I don't know if this is just going to go back to whether it's cartoons that I used to watch or movies, but they always just have this really cool vibe to me, and the whole concept of exploring them and in the ship, like everything they had to offer. I don't know if it's the Little Mermaid situation, because you know how she would go and collect things, but yeah. I'm just trying to wonder why I have a fondness towards it. But in the mountains, you'll also find emerald-coloured lakes surrounded by dramatic peaks and remote villages where traditional ways of life continue much as they have for generations. And the country is almost so famous for blue-tiled buildings, intricate mosaics, and towering domes that create some of the most beautiful urban landscapes anywhere in the world. And no, the architecture is actually something else. You have to check it out online. Some of these places are just nothing like I've ever seen before. It's so intricate. Like they're painted or carved in, and there's colors infused too, so it's not just carvings. There's blues, there's greens. Yeah. Anyways, I'm absolutely loving it. But for travelers seeking somewhere genuinely different, Uzbekistan delivers surprises at every turn. So I would give that a go. And don't you go anywhere, because up next we're gonna see what food they have to offer, because we know it's all about the food and filling our stomachs in. I'm gonna leave you with Ella Langley and Be Her, and I'll be back with more.

And that was Sia with Together. And this is Gaz, and we were just checking out Uzbekistan and how beautiful and gorgeous it is. Like, really, the architecture is actually something else. Marvelous, marvelous. But when it comes to food, Uzbek cuisine is rich, hearty, and deeply connected to their traditions. So one must-try dish is plov, a fragrant rice dish cooked with vegetables, spices, and meat. Another favorite is samsa, a baked pastry filled with savory ingredients and cooked in traditional clay ovens. For dessert, look out for halva and various dried fruit sweets that the flavors are comforting, generous, and unlike anything many travelers have experienced before. But it's also one of those situations where maybe, why don't you have a random, where are we traveling this weekend, okay? And pick whatever country in the world that you want, right? And you're not going to travel, literally, because that's not so easy to plan, right? Obviously, or financially easily. But you can make a theme. Also, you can invite your friends over and you can all participate in it. But try and make a dish from a country you have never gone to, have never tried their cuisine. It's so different. Like, different countries are going to focus on their spices, on how they're used to things. And it really is, it's so enlightening and scrumptious, digging into things you've never tasted before. And sometimes flavors you never even thought you could pair together, but end up tasting even better. But anyways, for your also travel shelf. So travel shelf is a segment basically where I'm kind of just giving you a little bit of a not advice, but just a preposition of what souvenir to get from that country. Because you know how different areas are known for different things or not. But today's souvenir recommendation is a hand-painted ceramic plate from Uzbekistan. The country is famous for its vibrant blue and white, like we said, with intricate patterns inspired by centuries of artistry. And every piece is slightly different. And that's always the best thing about handmade things, is it will never be a copy. Here's Noah Kahan with The Great Divide coming up next.

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3: Hold

And that was James Hype with Waterfalls, which is something that we're always looking for, eh, in our travels. Well, I am while I'm doing, because waterfalls are one of those things that really, really do actually take my breath away. I think they're gorgeous, they're marvelous. And then when I found out there are frozen waterfalls that you can hike, well, you can, not necessarily everyone should, but it's a thing that professional hikers do, you know, ice climb, waterfalls. That's amazing. That's amazing. And just for some reason, ever since I was a kid, I don't know what cartoon, what I saw, what book I had read, for some reason, it just became a bucket list adventure of mine to go behind a waterfall. Because you know how it always seems like there's a behind situation? I don't know, because I've never done it yet. So I don't know what's behind a waterfall. So let's hope one day I'll let you know. But anyways, that's it for today. So from exploring all these different amazing places or whatever, but imagine finishing your day and getting to go wherever you want in the world. And that's the goal. That's the goal, really and truly, right? But you don't have to go anywhere in the world, because we said you can bring it to yourself. You can cook at home. In Egypt, we have so many different beaches, so many different, whether it's gardens, safaris, history, architecture. There's so much to explore. There's so much to explore. And that's why always try to see it in the little things. But from Portugal's new opportunities and Spanish city debates to Central Asian treasures and canyon adventures, there's always another incredible story waiting somewhere on the map. And until next time, keep exploring, take care, and have an amazing weekend.

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0: throw it up, cuff it up. I've always said dancing doesn't wait till midnight. It's Nancy, and after years of living and breathing dance music, I finally get to share it with you. In 2026, I'm bringing you Let's Dance. 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
3: It was an absolute historic week of chart warfare on Hit 30 Egypt. Olivia Rodrigo's completely dominated the summit for a third consecutive week, successfully defending Drop Dead against a massive push from Bruno Mars's I Just Might. But the biggest news today is that we welcome two brand new entries straight into our top 15. First up, Ariana Grande scored the ultimate top 10 disruption as her highly anticipated new era lead single, Hate That I Made You Love Me, crashed the countdown at number 10, not to be outdone by our reigning number one champion, Olivia Rodrigo, as she expands her chart empire even further as her alternative indie rock anthem, The Cure, makes it official at number 15. Meanwhile, heavyweights Bruno Mars, Justin Bieber, and Taylor Swift continue to guard the high-stakes territory in our elite top five. With two massive new anthems officially in the mix, can anyone take Olivia Rodrigo's double threat next week? I'll see you then.
0: Yeah.

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1: Yes, and it's finally Thursday, guys. We're nearly at the weekend. We've got a good show coming up.
0: Though. We do. There's a lot going on, but first we're going to head back to the music.
1: Yes, we got some Dominic Fike with Baby Doll.
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0: That was Galantis and Runaway.
1: Well, hello.
0: What's up, Zainab?
1: It's Thursday. You know how I feel about Thursdays. Yeah. I get really happy on a Thursday because that's it. The weekend is finally upon us. And there's quite a bit going on in the show today.
0: Yes, there is. How was your day today?
1: It was all right. Yeah, it was all right. Can you tell?
0: It's all right.
1: No, I woke up early,
0: which
1: I was very happy about.
0: What time was that?
1: 11.
0: Because that's
1: early. That's my early. Okay. That is my early.
0: Okay.
1: Do not give me that attitude because you're Mr. Like, I wake up at 6 a.m. I am not that morning person. I'm trying to get into, I want to make it like 9. Like,
0: I
1: want
0: to
1: make it like a 9 a.m.
0: I never used to wake up early in the morning.
1: But yeah.
0: Seriously, waking up in the morning is so, I don't like missing the mornings now.
1: You don't like it. I feel like it's one of those things where once you get used to it, you can't let it go.
0: It's nice being up in the morning.
1: I want to get there eventually, but I don't feel like I will ever do the 6 a.m. thing. You know, I think the dream is 9.
0: 9. Okay,
1: I think it's
0: better.
1: More than fair.
0: Yeah, all right.
1: Yeah,
0: work your way,
1: I mean, I've got nowhere to rush. Do you know what I mean?
0: I suppose so.
1: So 9 is the sweet spot.
0: Okay.
1: Right now, though,
0: yes.
1: I have a situation for you.
0: Okay.
1: Okay, you're going out with your friends to an event.
0: Right.
1: Okay?
0: Okay.
1: They tell you, leave now, we're leaving in 5 minutes.
0: Right, okay.
1: What does that actually mean for you?
0: Okay.
1: A, you're going to leave in 5 minutes.
0: Yeah.
1: B, you're going to leave in 15.
0: Yeah.
1: C, you're going to wait for about half an hour before you think about going down. Or D, nobody truly knows.
0: Nobody truly knows. Me personally, right, if someone tells me 5 minutes, I will go down in 5 minutes.
1: Yeah.
0: But here, no, it's definitely D. It's no one truly knows. it's definitely no one truly knows because you don't. I mean, the amount of times that someone said to me, I'll be there in like half an hour or 20 minutes or 5 minutes, whatever, it will go on to like 2 hours.
1: Yeah.
0: It's ridiculous. And I think maybe what might come down to it is the traffic. That's the only reason I could think of.
1: And the way that I look at it, I always say like there's 5 minutes.
0: Yeah.
1: And then there's the Egyptian 5 minutes.
0: Yeah.
1: Which could be absolutely anything. And it basically depends on who it is that's telling you.
0: Yes.
1: Like, you know, I have one friend.
0: Right.
1: I know if I tell her we're meeting at 6,
0: yeah,
1: she's not going to get there before 8. Do you know what I mean?
0: Late. Like,
1: in 2 hours, you know, it's going to be within the vicinity. Once I say 6, it's going to be between the time of 6 and 8, sometimes even 8:30. And then I have the friend, if I say 6, they're going to get there 6:30. And then I have the friend that, you know, so it really depends. Like, you've got to really know people to know what their 5 minutes
0: exactly,
1: is.
0: Exactly, exactly. What about you, though? If you say you're going down in 5 minutes or something, or I'm going to be there in 5 minutes.
1: They're telling me, leave now, we're leaving in 5 minutes. So I'm going to go with you with no one truly knows because I have to base it on who's telling me.
0: Very valid point.
1: But the most of the time, if it's one of the close ones and they say I'm leaving in 5 minutes, I will give them half an hour before I go down.
0: Okay.
1: That's what I'm putting out there. Yeah. There you go. But that's just me. We want to know about you. You're going out with your friends to an event. They tell you, leave now. We're leaving in 5 minutes. So what does that actually mean?
0: A.
1: Go for it.
0: All right. A, 5 minutes. B, 15 minutes. C, 30 minutes. Or D, nobody truly knows. Mm-hmm. Get in touch. 015-5955-1042. You can tweet or Facebook at Nile FM or call us. 38555-055.
1: Maren Morris is up next with Parachute.

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0: Justin Timberlake, Soulmate.
1: It's a good tune.
0: It's not bad. I like JT.
1: Yeah, I like him as well.
0: It's always really good songs.
1: He was really good until he started getting in trouble. Anyway, you're going out with friends to an event. They tell you, leave now, we're leaving in 5 minutes. What does that actually mean?
0: A, 5 minutes. B, 15 minutes. C, 30 minutes. Or D, nobody truly knows.
1: You got Yasmin. She said, nobody truly knows. I'm going with that one. 5 minutes is often not a measurement of time. It's an expression of intent. When a group says they're leaving in 5 minutes, it could mean they're putting on shoes, finding wallets, finishing whatever they need to finish, taking one last bathroom trip, and saying goodbye to three different people. Actual departure time could be anywhere from 5 to 45 minutes.
0: I love that one. Jad got in touch. He's going with, he made up one himself. E, it would depend, because if the person is Egyptian, I would say okay, but only start waking up. But if it's anyone else, I'm rushing to be exactly on time no matter what.
1: Fair play.
0: Fair play.
1: You know what I mean? Yeah. Like that. I get it. You got Ali. In my experience, we're leaving in 5 minutes usually means starting to get ready right now. People underestimate how long it takes to gather themselves. By the time someone loses their keys, another person needs a jacket, someone else wants a quick photo, it's closer to 15 minutes, if you ask me.
0: Ismail got in touch. He goes, it could mean, for me, 5 minutes, but I think it's more like 30 minutes for others, but it depends who it is, like you said, Zainab.
1: It really does.
0: It does.
1: You got Hassan. If my friends tell me 5 minutes, I assume they mean 5 minutes. I don't like gambling on people's lateness. I'd rather be ready and waiting than be the reason everyone's delayed. Okay.
0: All right.
1: Keep those answers coming in.
0: 0155955 1042. 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
2: Turning on the TV, a man dressed in black says the tensions and waters are rising. Happiness is treason, fiction is fact, in the storms always on the horizon.

0: Alex Warren, that was called Fine Place to Die.
1: Mm, sounds lovely.
0: Right?
1: Mm. Anyway... I couldn't help it, but that's just such a strange name for a song.
0: I know.
1: Very, you know, joyful. Anyway, you're going out with your friends to an event.
0: Right.
1: They tell you, leave now, we're leaving in 5 minutes. What does that actually mean?
0: A, 5 minutes. B, 15 minutes. C, 30 minutes. Or D, nobody truly knows.
1: You got, Ali, we're leaving in 5 minutes exists in the same category as I'll be there soon, and this meeting will only take a minute. It's a hopeful prediction, not a verified fact.
0: Yusuf, quite in touch. Hey guys, I'd pick the answer D, honestly, because 5 minutes is a statement that sometimes actually means 5 minutes, or could vary according to people's circumstances. But me personally, 5 minutes means 5 minutes.
1: Okay.
0: I like that.
1: Well, Shireen thinks it's coded.
0: Oh.
1: She says, you know, what they're really saying is stop whatever you're doing and start moving towards the door. The exact time is flexible.
0: Right.
1: But the message is that departure is approaching and you shouldn't start anything new.
0: These responses are so good.
1: And don't like them. Suddenly be like, oh, maybe I can knit a jumper. Maybe I can knit a jumper. Time to start. No.
0: Gamila got in touch. She's going with C, 30 minutes. She's like, I've seen this move before. First, it's 5 minutes. Then someone remembers they need to change clothes. Then someone can't find their wallet. Then a completely unrelated conversation starts in the hallway. Suddenly, half an hour has passed and nobody has even opened the front door. If history is any guide, 30 minutes is not pessimistic. It's practical.
1: Fair play. I get it.
0: That's a good one.
1: You got, Nermeen isn't that far off from what she had to say as okay. well. She said, in my experience, believing in 5 minutes usually means start getting ready now. People underestimate how long it takes to gather everyone. By the time somebody loses their keys and another somebody needs a jacket or whatever, you know, it's a fair game to kind of believe that, you should start getting ready now. However,
0: wow.
1: You should not be walking out the door anytime soon. I mean,
0: wow.
1: Harsh but true.
0: Very harsh. I like it. I like it, though.
1: I like as well. Keep them coming in, those
0: yes,
1: kind
0: please.
1: Of answers. Honestly, they're fabulous to read out.
0: We're very entertained. 015-59-55-1042. You can tweet or Facebook at Nile FM or call us 38555-055.

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0: Timbaland and One Republic. That was called Apologize.
1: Now, that's another one of those songs that doesn't get old, right?
0: Never. Mm-mm. Never. Love that tune.
1: Now, a little earlier on, we set a scene.
0: Yes, we did. This is it. Right. You're going out with friends to an event. They tell you, leave now, because we're leaving in 5 minutes. What does that actually mean? A, 5 minutes. B, 15 minutes. C, 30 minutes. Or D, nobody truly knows.
1: You got Dina says, look, I've heard 5 minutes way too many times. 5 minutes turns into somebody looking for their phone charger or whatnot, and I honestly don't believe it means anything at all. It just basically means start thinking about getting ready as far as I'm concerned.
0: Moody and Helen got in touch. Moody is very excited about the opening match of the World Cup tonight. Can't wait. And Shakira's going to be performing as well. Regarding today's topic, he said, I'll decide based on the guests. If okay. most are women, I'll definitely choose D. And then he goes, sorry, Zainab, you're definitely an exception. But if most are men, I'll go with B or C.
1: Okay.
0: All right, fine. Helen goes on to say, when I came to Egypt, I learned about what's called Egyptian time. And based on that, I always expect guests to be late. Otherwise, it would be very strange if they arrived on time.
1: It would, wouldn't it? Last but not least, Delia, the literal statement is about time. The actual message is about urgency. They're telling you, get moving because departure is coming soon. But it's not going anything past that.
0: Okay.
1: Fair enough.
0: Thank you so much for those responses, guys.
1: Yeah, they've
0: been
1: fabulous. Now, excellent. What time is it?
0: Time for some tea.
1: What's the tea?
0: Which actress just announced she's expecting baby number two?
1: Oh, I'm going to need a moment to think about that.
0: Mm-hmm. If you think you know, get in touch on 015-5955-1042 or just tweet or Facebook us at Nile FM. You got a good girl. Hey. What's up, guys? This is Bruno Mars. Right. You're hearing my brand new song I just made right now. I just

0: two people that got this right. Ismail. Oh, technically three. Ismail, Moody and Helen. Well done.
1: Congrats, you yes. guys. You definitely deserve one of these.
0: Of course, of course.
1: Tell us a little bit more.
0: So the answer is, I think I'm trying to... I can't remember how to say her last name. Kaylee Cuoco, I think. The one from, the Big Bang Theory star, made the announcement via several Instagram snaps on Wednesday, which included a cute little gender reveal cake. Of course, fiancé Tom Pelfrey, along with their three-year-old daughter Matilda. I love that name, Matilda.
1: It's such a pretty
0: right?
1: name.
0: Yeah. They were in the pictures, along with the caption, completing our little family with a dream come true. Kaylee also showed off her growing baby bump in the snaps and even tossed in a 3D ultrasound of the baby girl's face. Cuoco and Pelfrey have been together since 2022, sharing the same manager who set them up, and they met in person at the Ozark premiere. The couple later got engaged in 2024.
1: Nice.
0: Interesting. Congrats to the both of them.
1: Major congrats. Mm. And we are nearing the second hour of the show, believe it or not.
0: Yeah.
1: So do get ready for it, because there's a lot going on. Yes, Sammy's going to want you to spot the sound.
0: Yes.
1: We're going to be taking your requests, and we might be making a random call. But before we get to all of that, we're going to head back to some more music. You've got BTS coming up with Swim.

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0: Friday. It's Pete playing on Nile FM.
1: Yeah. What happens when it's too good to throw away? You either let it go bad or go away.
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0: the second hour of the show already, and there's quite a bit going on.
1: Yes, there is. We've got Spot the Sound coming up, so don't go anywhere.
0: We've got some music on the way for you, though.
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0: Foster the People. That was called Lost in Space. I wouldn't want to get lost up there.
1: You think?
0: We're at the second hour, guys.
1: We are, and there's a lot going on in the second hour. We're going to be taking your requests.
0: Yep.
1: We might make a random call.
0: Mm-hmm.
1: You never know. But do start sending in those requests right now, because we do end up running out of space quite a bit, don't we?
0: Definitely do.
1: But another thing that we do in the second hour is play this particular game on a Thursday that's called Spot the Sound.
0: Yes, if you've never played this game, we're going to play you any sound that there is. And you need to try and guess what it is.
1: How many people do you think are going to get this?
0: Ooh. I'm going to go for one today.
1: Look at you.
0: I'm probably going to lose again, but I'm going to go for one.
1: Okay. I'm going to go with two.
0: Two, okay.
1: Yeah.
0: Okay, fair enough.
1: Because you took the one that I was going to go with. We believe in you, clearly. Are you ready?
0: Go on, then.
1: All right, let's do this.

0: I don't think anyone's going to get this.
1: Do you think?
0: I just don't think so. I just don't feel like they're going to be like, yeah, I know this. No.
1: Ooh, we'll see. If you think you know, guys, get in touch on 015-5955-1042 or just tweet or Facebook us at Niall of Herm.
0: In the meantime, we are heading back to some more music for you this time round. It's Tyler and Zara Larsson. She did it again.

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1: I've always said dancing doesn't wait till midnight. 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

0: That was Samba. Back to friends.
1: It doesn't happen like overnight. It takes time.
0: It takes a long time.
1: They should know that.
0: Well, they should. They definitely should.
1: Now, a little earlier on, we kicked off a nice little game for you. It's called Spot the Sound.
0: Yes. Now we've played this. We played this sound once. I guessed one person, you guessed two.
1: Because you gave me no other choice.
0: So far, no one has got this.
1: Yeah, I don't think anyone is.
0: Yeah, we've had a couple of answers.
1: We might have to draw today.
0: I think so.
1: We might
0: have. Well, you're going to win anyway.
1: Always.
0: Fine.
1: Are you ready?
0: Yeah,
1: we're going to play it one more time because we're nice people like that.
0: Yes,
1: but I still don't believe in you that much. I don't think you're going to get it. But I'm playing it.
0: Go on then.

0: Yeah, I played it a little bit longer, yeah. And I don't think it was even that helpful.
1: Don't think it was.
0: No.
1: If you think you know what it is, though, get in touch. 015-595-1042. Or you can tweet or Facebook us at Nile FM.
0: Ella Langley is coming up next with Be Her.

0: Cat's eye, pinky up.
1: He gets like that because he doesn't want anyone to realise how much he actually loves this song. And it's his, like, favourite of all songs lately.
0: Oh, my goodness.
1: Anyway, a little earlier on, we kicked off a nice little game for you. It's called Spot the Sound. We played it once and twice.
0: Mm-hmm.
1: And I really didn't believe anyone was going to get this right. And I was going to go for one. But, Sam, you hijacked that one from me. So I had to go for two, even though I could have gone for none. But I wanted to believe, ever so slightly, that somebody, just somebody out there was going to get it. But no one did.
0: No one. Unfortunately, no one.
1: Do you think
0: this.
1: That you chose a really difficult one, Sammy?
0: I mean, I thought to myself it was kind of, again, like it's a similar sound. Like if you can really listen,
1: it could be
0: to it,
1: anything.
0: It's recognizable though.
1: It could be anything, Sammy, because we got all kinds of answers. Like plastic zipper, that came in.
0: Well,
1: we had carpentry happening.
0: Notebook scratching sound. We had vinyl scratching. We had so many different answers. Something to do with wood, sawing wood, and it was none of those guys.
1: Do you want to put everyone out of their misery and tell them, you know, what it actually was?
0: Okay, so it was basically the sound of someone scratching a car with a key.
1: Now, I am waiting for the message of people like, how does that even sound like that? Because it has
0: though.
1: A completely different sound.
0: Nah.
1: Do you know what? We could work this out. I'll go down, scratch your car, come with me, and you tell me whether it sounds...
0: Yeah, that's a good idea. I like that. Nice one. I'll come with you so you can scratch my car.
1: See, look, Ferdy's like, no way.
0: It was.
1: See?
0: It was
1: I'm
0: so
1: with
0: familiar.
1: You, Ferdy.
0: And if you listened carefully, there was kind of like a key jingle. When you played the sound.
1: I did not hear the keys jingling.
0: I heard a little key jingle.
1: You may be the only person that heard the keys jingling.
0: Maybe it's my ear
1: problem.
0: Bet
1: you anything, no one out there heard the jingle.
0: Sorry, guys.
1: Yeah.
0: Yeah.
1: I'm sorry as well. I had nothing to do with this. It's his fault entirely. It's all about your requests right now, though. So if you do want a song played, get in touch.
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1: I feel like you haven't heard Take That in a while, so here's Windows.

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0: 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Craving some classic tunes? 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

0: Beyonce. Yes. Girls. Girls Who Run the World. And they should, to be honest.
1: Yeah, who wanted that?
0: That one was for Haseen Saeed.
1: It is all about your requests right now. So if you do want a song played, all you need to be doing is getting in touch with us.
0: 0155955 1042. That is the WhatsApp number. Or you can tweet or Facebook us at Nile FM.
1: Right now, though, we're going to head to some Olivia Dean. 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
1: Yeah. 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
0: Stay solid, never lie to you. 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

Grooves Hoogle and Bob Sinclair. Kicking the show off, a man who's on fire at the moment, Rigney, with Natalie Wood. This is Sunshine and this is Head Candy.

0: back to this one, y'all. Let's forget about the back to this one. Release the energy inside you to this one. Let go of your worries and stress to this one. Cause this is the one that will make you expand. Use yourself to this house.
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0: one. Release your energy inside you to this one. 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
2: You are listening to Head Candy Radio. I am Mark Doyle, of course, ably assisted by my team, Mr. Mark Henderson, little Joey, and of course, executive advice from Mr. Mike Van Loon. Kicked off the show with Sunshine, Ridney, Natalie Wood, Sabala, David Morales, and Georgia C. Two tracks from Jamie Van Golden, Kicking It With You, and Wild Blueberries. And Freefall, John Stalbert. Now, we are going to take you back in time, way back in time. A little bit of a diversion musically for Head Candy. Proper jazz funk from Down to the Bone. Now, Down to the Bone, very important in my life. They crossed the bridge between where I was before and where I was end up working at Jazz FM before Head Candy. And also one of the first people on New Cool, before it was Head Candy. Down to the Bone produced an album called Manhattan to Staten in the old acid jazz days, and it was just monumental, absolutely brilliant. And I noticed they were back with a brand new album. Guy behind Down to the Bone, Stuart Wade, and got to say thank you for sending me the album. The album features tracks featuring Hill Street Soul, Natasha Watts, and Guido De Palma. It's proper funky. So here are four tracks from Down to the Bone, their brand new album, This Way Forward, which I believe is available on CD now. And it's on Dome Records. Big pluck for them, because we love them. Love them. This is Get Up and Dance, featuring Hill Street Soul. That is

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This week on Let's Dance, we're turning up the volume with a very special guest DJ and music producer, Full Tone. 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
1: Head Candy Radio with me, Mark Doyle. In a slightly more jazz funk thing. Hope you enjoyed that. A little bit of a break from what we normally do. But when an album demands to be played, it demands to be played. The brand new album from Down to the Bone, This Way Forward on Dome Records. We played you Get Up and Dance, The Features, Hill Street Soul, Bird of Paradise, Features Guida Del Palma. Then it was Sending You Love with Natasha Watts and Shining, also featuring Natasha Watts. Big thanks to Stuart Wade. Congrats on the brand new album. We remember you from Manhattan to Staten. Huge part of the very start of Head Candy and what it became. Believe it or not, the music continues with Michael Gray, taken from his brand new album. This one features Errol Reed, Kelly Sy. His brand new album, You and Me, featured it last week. And that's another one we're loving as well. Detonate on Sultra Recordings. 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
4: 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Now, one label seems to be having a bit of a... having it away at the moment with the old Head Candy-style music. Mr. Mark Knight's Fool's Paradise is making me think Head Candy Records needs to come back. They are signing tracks that I love, that I think I should be releasing. So who knows what might happen in the future. But for the moment, Fool's Paradise absolutely having it away with the Disco House. Jägerösa, Shining, their brand new track. This is just brilliant. Utterly, utterly brilliant. And it's on Fool's Paradise, kicking off the Head Candy 4. Four tracks we deem essential for a night on the town with Head Candy. The Head Candy 4. Here we go. Jägerösa, Shining.

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1: Head Candy Radio with me, Mark Doyle, the Head Candy Four. Four tracks we deem essential for a night on the town. Beginning with Fool's Paradise, Jägerosa on the mix, on the track itself, should I say. Phil will kill me. Jägerosa, Shining. Should've Known Better, Definite Grooves, Sergeant Slick on the mix. That's another Fool's Paradise record. Hugel, Emmael, Angel and Ultra Nate, Moving to the Sun. And I Can't Wait, Bob Sinclair and Keezer. That's your Head Candy 4 for this week. Music continues, Dr. Packer on the mix. For Love Tattoo and The Bass Has Got Me Moving. 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
1: Head Candy Radio with me, Mark Doyle. How do you do Head Candy? The bass has got me moving. Dr. Packer, Love Tattoo. Jonas Blue, Girl. PerQX and Stephen Doyle. Take Your Time. Make It Right, Alan Fitzpatrick and Calvin Logie. Now we got a bit dark, we got a bit twisted, we got a bit heavier. 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Sun Goes Down. 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
1: Head Candy Radio with me, Mark Doyle. Or should I say that was me, Mark Doyle, because me, Mark Doyle, is going to be out of here. We played you. Sun Goes Down, Fletch, Mason Collective. Liberate It, Go Freak, featuring Romarin. Contemplation, Josh One, and Chalamet Le Chat. Dust and Lust, Rubber People. And then Salado with Key to Life, Forever. Sabrina Johnston, classic. Hope you enjoyed the show this week. And until next week, I'll be right here waiting for you on Head Candy Radio.

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You're listening to Groove Station with me, Arab. I hope you guys enjoying your weekend, because I got your soundtrack lined up for you. On tonight's show, we have tunes from Ombre, Vita UK, and Marian from Brazil, Prida, Groove Elements, Suel, Pole Position, JP Chronic, Gary Chaos, and Super from Argentina, and Frank Vitti, and also from Hugo. Let's kick off the show with the first track of tonight's mix. It's Omri, Nothing Wrong, and Ayobo on the remix. Turn it up.

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1: Welcome back, everybody. We're back with another episode of Transmissions Radio. This week's guest, we got my girl from Miami, Nicole Faiello.

friends tell you you drink too much. And if not that, you smoke too much. But what am I to do?

0: 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Peace.
1: This week's Transmissions comes to the end.

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me for a second, let me put y'all on game. 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Fast forward 2024, you got the same agenda. 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